0: Tour. He Sweat, Joe, Drew Hill, Genuine, Friday, June 12th at Dickie's Arena. All weekend long, all Memorial Day weekend long. Keep listening for your chance to pick up those tickets, okay?
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1: Man, I'm telling you, they gave Japanese reparations. They gave the Italians reparations. They're trying to give redneck. The only thing they gave black people was syphilis. And we had to wait in line for that. Excuse me. Well, I hope they don't run out of syphilis before I get here. Coming up with the next D.O. 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And, of course, a Memorial Day mix every single hour. 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It's the D.O. Hughley Show. 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

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Put it down now, ooh. Pick it up now, ooh. Put it down now, ooh. Hey, listen. Time for us to move. We gotta move the party. Now we're at the black, we're at the block party right now. Saturday night block party. You gotta move indoors. You gotta move indoors. Inside the temple.

0: appreciate you. Twitch your lights. Do the thing. They need some echo. Twitch your lights. Let's go!
1: Let's go! Let's go!
0: There you go. All right, Devil of Boom is up next. Classic hip hop. Stay here. It's magic.
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4: Welcome. It's the Boom. The Temple of Boom. Slide into the mix with the world famous V-Man.
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14: Boom.

It's the temple. It's the temple of boom. It's the temple. It's the temple of boom. It's the temple. It's the temple of boom. It's the temple. Temple. Temple. Temple. 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Temple.

0: at one point. PSS old heads. At one point, he was the biggest rapper in the world. They mentioned him on The Simpsons. Shut up! They mentioned him on The Simpsons. Shut up! All right. We got more hip-hop for you on the way. Just stay there.
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0: Magic 94.5. There you go. You're the Temple of Boom. A lot of that was from the New Jack. New Jack Swing era. That was part of hip-hop. Shut up. Shut up, it was. Shut up. New Jack Swing was a part of hip-hop. Shut up. I love you so much. I do. Father MC with his... That's the right name for him. Father MC got a lot of kids from a lot of different women during his career. Father MC is well earned. Thank you, Father MC, for your story and all of your DNA. All right, I got to get out of here. Listen, the way we got downside is R&B. Tomorrow we're going to do it with... the way we got downside is hip-hop. We're going to get downside the R&B tomorrow. Sunday Old School Mix, 1 p.m., 1 p.m., 1 p.m. Make sure that you are here. Soul School Sunday, Sunday Old School Mix, all right? All right, and we're going to have those tickets for the R&B Lovers, R&B Lovers Tour, with P-Sweat and all those other guys, okay? Tomorrow, 1 p.m., I'll see you then. I'm out. Temple of Boom. Peace.
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1: Man, I'm telling you, they gave Japanese reparations. They gave the Italians reparations. They're trying to give redneck. The only thing they gave black people was syphilis. And we had to wait in line, but they, excuse me. Well, I hope they don't run out of syphilis before I get here. Coming up with the next D.L. Hughley Show, we're going to celebrate Memorial Day with the D.L. Hughley Show Reloaded and, of course, a Memorial Day mix every single hour. Have a great, safe weekend. It's the D.L. Hughley Show. We will definitely see you on the other side.
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that's going to bless your heart, as it always does. And we've got our praise break today set and ready. DJ T-Storm is ready and raring to go. We've got our inspirational moment. We've got funnies, and I listened to this before I came on. Chris Tucker, boy, good God almighty. He's not just a friend of mine. He is one of the greatest comedians. Chris Tucker's bringing us our funnies today. But let's get this show started. Call somebody up and let them know that the new Donnie McClurkin show is on the air.

0: That was Josh Copeland. And before that, you heard Open Door Season. Now, let me say this about Josh Copeland. Now, he's new on the scene, but that boy can sing. I'm going to meet him one day. That young man is a singer. And now it's time for our flashback song of the day.
1: What we're going to do right here is go back, back, back.
0: And today I'm taking you back to the year 1993, 33 years ago. Now, in the year 1993, The X-Files premiered on Fox Network. I never watched one of those shows, not one of The X-Files. Never had any interest in it. But I just want to let you all X-File fans know, it got its start 33 years ago in 1993. But one thing I am a fan of is the Canton Spirituals. And they broke into 1993 with this song, Hello Mother. And this is for every one of you mothers leading into Mother's Day. Canton Spirituals, Hello Mother.
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0: 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Ever laid awake at night? 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

0: That was the Grammy Award winning Darryl Walls with the song Able. Congratulations again, Darryl. God bless you, man. And before that, we heard the Canton Spirituals with Hello Mother. Now, don't go anywhere. We're going to take a break, but we'll be right back with more of the new Donnie McClurkin Show right after this.
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0: 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Listen, let's keep this music going. Here's Jonathan McReynolds, one of the singingest, songwritingest, producingest musical brothers you ever want to meet. Jonathan McReynolds with Able.
1: Able, you're more than able.

0: That was Jonathan McReynolds. Now it's time for you to take your medicine. It's time for every one of you to take your medicine. The Bible says that a merry heart does good, just like a medicine. Some of y'all are down in the doldrums and you're down in depression. Well, this one is just for you, and somebody just wants to laugh because you love smiling. This is just for you. 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
1: Yeah, my mama, man, she didn't play, man. 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Made us. 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We still had to go to church. Now get up, you are going to church. 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We always going to him. You can preach on the kitchen table, mama. Get up, you are going to church. Make me sick. Make me late. She always talking about we making her late. And she ain't dressed neither. Walking around with her bra on. You are making me late. I can't get dressed fooling around with y'all. You can't get dressed because you ain't dressed, mama. You late too. We just a late family. Making me sick. She be mad at us every Sunday. She fix us some breakfast. She would fix us nothing. She be mad at us. We be so late, she got to eat it in the car. She come to the car with her food. And one time she brought it to the car and gave it to me to hold, but I didn't hear what she said, and I thought she was giving it to me. And I ate my mama breakfast, man. I ain't never seen her this mad before. Because all I heard was here. I didn't hear hold this. I didn't hear that.

0: Campbell, better known as Mary Mary, featuring Kiara Sheard with God in Me. Now, I've got to take a break, but when I come back, I think DJ T-Storm's ready, y'all. I think you're ready. I think you're ready. Glory to God. He's smiling. He's ready. And we've got a praise break set up just for every single one of you. So stick and stay. More of the new Donnie McClurkin Show to go right after this.
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5: 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Hughley Show, we're going to celebrate Memorial Day with the D.L. 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It's the D.L. 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

Back to the new Donnie McClurkin Show. Yeah, you're smiling, I know. Because you know what time it is. It's time for our praise break. And we've got the one and only DJ T-Storm ready to give you that praise break that's going to get you going. All of this starts right now, DJ T-Storm. Hit it!

0: T-Storm, at the real T-Storm on all socials, especially on that Instagram. Big shout out to those who've been following me on there. Mary D. Suzette. Also, Pedro Torres Jr. Page Mike Maker. Page Maker. Okay, sorry. And Betsy Love for Life, man. I appreciate the follow, man. At the Real T-Storm, if you want to follow me, my song About That Name featuring my good friend Dominic Hall is available now everywhere. Stream it, dance to it, praise to it, enjoy it, and listen, y'all enjoy the rest of your weekend. I'll see y'all. Peace.
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2: Man, that was a mix like I've never heard before. That is a praise break classic, boy. I hope y'all enjoyed it like I did. I hope you did. But now, you know what time it is. You know what time it is. It's time for our shout-outs. And I think we've got some good shout-outs today, some real sensitive shout-outs today. So if you've got a shout-out that you want to leave for all of us to hear, well, please do so, because I'm telling you, sometimes shout-outs really minister to me, and I know that they minister to 5 million people listening. You can call us at 1-888-420-7710. That's 1-888-420-7710, and leave your shout-out. And remember, when you do, leave your name. What did I say? Leave your name. What did I say? Leave your name. Leave where you're calling from and who you're giving this beautiful shout out to. Make it sensitive, make it sweet, make it powerful. Make it sound something like this. Shout that thing!
3: This is Kiki B from Louisville, Kentucky. I wanted to give a shout out to Joe Thomas, aka Coach Joe, for being not only my other half, but my patient half. Thank you for being there for me even when I don't make things easy. I want to give a shout out to my children, Chantel, Tiana, Tanaya, Takara, and AJ, all of my grandchildren. And I also want to give a shout out to Guy for doing what you're doing and blending mine and Joe's family. Thank you. And everybody, have a blessed day.
2: Kiki, God bless you. God bless your family. That blended family was ordained by God. Cherish it. Love your husband. Love your children and your husband's children who are now your children. God bless you and keep you. And keep me in your prayers too. Give my love to your family. All right, who's next? Shout that thing out.
4: I'm going to shout that thing out to my mother, to my son, my granddaughter. This is Christina from Boston, Massachusetts. Giving y'all a shout out. I love you all, the Love Family. God bless you guys.
2: Well, you just go ahead, Christina. Shout that thing out. I love your character. I love your approach with this thing. You got swag, girl. You got some swag. Thank you so much, all the way from Boston, Massachusetts. Thank you so much, my dearest. Give my love to your family. That was great. Now, who's next? Shout that thing out.
5: Giving a shout out to my son, Patrick Parks. Theology, serve God, work hard. Thank you, son. Happy birthday. This is your mom. Giving a shout out to Cheryl Freeman. Giving a shout out to Reverend Yancey. Giving a shout out to Sylvester Pope. My niece, Royal Benton. Happy birthday. This is y'all mom.
2: Well, I'm glad they know who you are, because we don't know who you are. Because you didn't give your name, but you did give a great shout-out. And I thank you so much, my dear. And bless you and your family. God bless you and God favor you, I pray. Now listen, if you've got a shout-out that you want about 5 million people to hear, give us a call. Leave it right here at 1-888-420-7710. Now, I'm going to take another break, but when I come back, I've got an inspirational message just for you. So stick and stay. 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

0: feature a personal note from Donnie McClurkin.
1: Hi, this is Donnie McClurkin, and I've got an inspirational message just for you. So many people think that it's so hard to hear from God and to get in touch with God. But I want you to know, He's just a prayer away, just that close to you. When you call on His name out of a sincere heart, God's ears are open to your cry. No matter whether it's for salvation, whether it's for some help, whether it's for support, whether it's just to worship, God's ears are open to your cry. That's the kind of God that He is. You don't have to jump through hoops in order for Him to pay attention to you. No, He hears you even before you call His name. And at the mention of His name, there are great wonders, there are great miracles. So don't you ever be so despondent that you forget that Jesus is just that close to you. Call His name. Obey Him, live holy. Call His name. And the Bible said He will say, "Here I am." He's just that close to you.

0: That was Fresh Start Worship with Mention. Keep Jesus first in your life. I'm telling you. Keep God first, and you will see great and mighty things happen. He will be the answer to every one of your problems. God bless you. Now, don't go anywhere. We're going to take a break, but we'll be right back with more of the new Donnie McClurkin Show right after this.
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live by. And it's all right here on the new Donnie McClurkin Show. And let's get it going. Call somebody up and let them know that it's that time. 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

0: Let's start this ministry off with Pastor Mike Jr. and the song, Turn It Around. Hit it!
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0: Show.
1: And gentlemen, Kim Burrell. Oh, yes. I feel touching. Renee.

0: That was Renee Spearman featuring the voice of Kim Burrell on Tap Into It. And before that, you heard Pastor Mike Jr. and the song Turn It Around. And that is exactly what God is doing. Trust him. But now listen, it's time for our flashback song of the day.
1: What we're going to do right here is go back.
0: And I'm going to take you back 29 years ago. Again. That's right, to the year 1997. Now, in the year 1997, TV rating systems were introduced to cable and broadcast stations. What is that? You know, TVG, TVPG, you know, general audience, parental guidance, you know, mature audience. That was introduced to TV ratings in 1997. And in the year 1997, my nephew, my little nephew, who I love, formulated a group called God's Property and came out with this revolutionary song
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Walls, the Grammy Award winning Daryl Walls, and PJ Morton, the great producer, Grammy Award winning great guy. And they teamed together for the song Abel. And before that, you heard God's Property, Kirk Franklin and God's Property with Stomp. And right now, we're going to take a break and we're going to get some things done. But I don't want you to go anywhere. Stay right where you are. More of the new Donnie McClurkin Show to go right after this.

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0: boy Jonathan McReynolds with Make Room, and before that you heard E.J. Fields, new artist with Mercy Endure. Now, I talked too long, and now we've got to go to another break. 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

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Welcome back to the new Donnie McClurkin Show, bringing you the best in music and talking about the best. Well, here's DJ T Storm with a praise break just for you. Ready, DJ? 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Praise break.

0: me up and follow me on Instagram. Big shout out to Kells. Also, Stanley King. 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It's a full project with original music. Man, I can't wait for y'all to hear this, man. So be on the lookout for that. And y'all enjoy the rest of your weekend, man. 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
2: 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You really do. But you know what time it is. You know what time it is? It's time for our shout-outs. And I told you all yesterday that I need about 20 or 30 of you to call in and leave a passionate, strong, exciting shout-out for the ones that you love. Call 1-888-420-7710. That's 1-888-420-7710. Now remember, when you call, leave your name. That's right. We want to know who you are. Leave your name, leave where you're calling from, and who you're giving this beautiful shout out to. And make that shout out sound something like this. Shout that thing out.
3: I am calling to shout out. It is Coach Melody Like Music. And I'm calling from Illinois. And I want everybody to know, you know what month it is? It's May, Mental Health Awareness Month. And I want all of us, as we're hearing life is life and everything going on around the world, prioritize your mental and physical wellness. It's so important. As a health expert in this field, I have built programs and I'm trying to educate and inspire people all around the world. So you can reach me, Facebook, LinkedIn, Google me. It's Coach Melody with Unwrap You. And I want to shout out my pastor, Pastor Ron Young, and my husband and my family. I want everyone to prioritize you. It's Coach Melody with Unwrap You.
2: Well, that was a wonderful shout out. Long but strong. And God bless you, Coach Melody. God bless your heart. And I pray that they listen to you, because we all need to be at our best. We need to be at our best. So remember what she just said, everybody. Now, who's next? Shout that thing out.
4: Hey, how you doing? My name is John Horn. I want to give a shout out to all the families in Warren County, North Carolina, Franklin County, North Carolina, Vance County, North Carolina, to all the pastors and the bishops, and just folks that love God. Just bless them in every way possible.
2: Well, God bless you, John, and thank you for that shout out to everybody, the pastors and bishops and all the servants included. Thank you so much for even thinking about that. Keep listening to the show, man. Now, who's next? Shout that thing out.
5: Pastor McClurkin, this is Comedian Dorsey calling you all the way from Ernst, Texas, all the way to Fayetteville, Louisiana. I want to give a shout out to my church, my pastor, Elder Clarence Narcisse, in the Philadelphia Church of God in Christ in Lake Charles, Louisiana, and my family, the Hunter, Hilliard, Dorsey, Joseph, Holman, and family, all from Fayetteville, Louisiana. We love you. Just God bless you.
2: That's what I'm talking about. That's the kind of shout out that makes people get happy. 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Now I've got to take a break, but when we come back, I'm going to have an inspirational message just for you. More of the new Donnie McClurkin Show to go right after this.
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1: Hi, this is Donnie McClurkin, and I've got an inspirational message just for you. I'm just here to declare to you that there's only one Savior. His name is Jesus. There's only one Redeemer. His name is Jesus. This is the grace of God given to us. He is the Word that was made flesh and dwelt among us. He is the way, the truth, and the life. And no man can come to the Father except to go through Jesus. Jesus is the bread of heaven. Jesus is the light of the world. Jesus is the great, great Redeemer of everyone that's ever been lost. And the Bible makes it clear. The Bible simply says there is no other name given unto man under heaven whereby man can be saved except the name of Jesus. So take heart, my brother. Take heart, my sister. That name and the God of that name will get you through any and every situation. Just believe the name of Jesus.

That was Tim Bowman Jr., that genius of a guy. Good God Almighty. Tim Bowman Jr. with Jesus. Now, I've got to go, but I love every one of you. I love you with all of my heart. And I pray that you keep me in your prayers and give God the glory. So until the next edition of the New Dynamic Lurking Show, walk in the favor of God.

0: 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We're going to miss the first pitch.
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5: Good morning. Welcome to the Community Calendar. I'm Jazzy, and today my guest is Maite Garcia. She is the president of Live for Dance Charities, and they have a big event that's coming up at the Smith House. It's going to be a dance conference May 30th through the 31st. Thank you so much for joining me today.
6: Thank you for having me.
5: So tell us about your charity and why you started it.
6: This charity started back in 1996. Chris and I started it, founded it, and it was in honor of our son, Amir, who passed away. And you know, at the time, we just wanted to give back. We wanted to help people, and we would just find things that needed help, and we would fund it. And of course, after he passed, we had to revamp it, and we created it as a public foundation. And we're continuing his legacy, stuff that he lived in, with a lot of stuff. And our mission statement basically is helping people up, helping people out. And of course, my thing is, I want to help the homeless. I want to help so many kids' causes. But children, for me, being that I have a 14-year-old daughter, music education and arts is so limited. So I figured that I needed to create something to help them. So, of course, I started Live for Music, which is students that are musicians that are want to play. They can't afford it, or if they can, if they're going to get mentored by a Grammy Award-winning tour of the musician. And then now with Live for Dance, which is happening at the 30th and 31st at the Bell Bell High School with Jimmy Smith and I that are co-producing it. And we're basically bringing children, you know, because dance class is not cheap. These conventions are thousands of dollars. And we're coming in and bringing working choreographers that have worked with, that are working with J-Lo, Mariah Carey, Cardi B. You name it, these choreographers are the choreographers. They're coming to teach these kids for 2 days. I mean, I'm so excited. We're also having a breakout session that normally conventions don't do that. They just teach, perform. It's like a money machine. Mm-hmm. For us, we're going to sit down and we're going to talk to them. I want to know what's going on in their mind, if they're bullying, what insecurities that they have, just to give them some kind of motivation to keep going, you know. And I hope that after they leave this, they continue on with dance education. Sky's the limit.
5: Absolutely. And it's so great that you're doing this event. Do you still have room for more students? And what is the age demo that you're looking for?
6: I do have room for students, and it's age 8 to 18. If a kid wants to dance and has never taken dance class because their parents can't afford it, I want them to come. Because, I mean, I'm teaching as well, and I don't know how I did it, but I can make a person with just two left knees dance. You know, so
5: I was just going to ask, like, what if they have never danced before and they're a novice and they want to come out and just see?
6: Not a problem. I mean, the first thing we're going to do is make sure it's a support team. So the dancers who have had education are going to help the others. And, you know, I'm really good at breaking down movement. I'm going to sit there in the back and help. You know, it's not going to be this whole professional thing. It's, of course, it's professional teachers, but the teachers also know how to do it as well. So I'm excited because it's just going to be a big support, big group hug, I guess, if I can say it any better.
5: That's so great. And so where can parents sign their kids up to get more information if they want to join?
6: Our charity website is live, and then the number 4, lovecharities.org. The right when you hit that page, you'll see it. There's a button, and you register your child there.
5: Okay.
6: And hurry.
5: Yes, that's wonderful. Okay, you got to hurry up and sign your kid up. And also, you kind of touched on it a little bit before, but why is it important, in your opinion, to support the arts, since a lot of the arts are being taken out of schools when that was another way for kids to be creative and express themselves?
6: It's interesting because I, as a child, I grew up in an era where so people didn't know what Puerto Rican was. They were like, are you white or you black? And I got bullied a lot. And I always had dads to turn to. And I didn't realize it until I had my daughter. And I'm seeing what's being offered and how much it is. And I'm like, wow, these kids don't have anything. I mean, they have bands, but like, there was so many more options growing up in my era. And I just felt that this needed to, I mean, it's needed. Children need some way to express themselves, to movement, even if it's dancing, if it's singing, if it's drawing, if it's any writing, there's got to be some kind of art form. So I feel very strongly about that.
5: I'm so glad that you guys have this charity, and especially that you're bringing it to Dallas with so much amazing talent, great choreographers, and you're not judging the kids, you know, based on if they are professionals or not. You're kind of just introducing the dance to them. So this sounds like it's going to be a great opportunity for the kids and the parents. Now, do the parents drop the kids off, or how does that work?
6: There's a waiting area. If the parents want to stay around, they can. We're going to have a waiting area for them. And then at the very ending, the last day, we're having a showcase.
5: Oh.
6: So then, you know, you can come and see what everybody learned. It's a full party going on.
5: I see. So this is a 2-day event, and it's going to be happening May 30th and the 31st. So give us details one more time where they can go to get tickets and get more information about this dance conference that you're having for Live to Dance Charities.
6: It'll say the address to it where the high school is. It is Live for Love Charities, and the 4 is a number, .org.
5: All right. And thank you so much for this wonderful interview, and I hope you have a great event. Good morning. I'm Jazzy, and today my guest is Ja'Coy James Pugh. She is the president of Black Women's Wall Street, and they have a really big event coming up Sunday, May 31st. Thank you for joining me today.
1: Thank you so much. I really appreciate the opportunity.
5: Yeah. So tell me about the event that you have coming up.
1: So the event that we have coming up is called the Money, Power, and Influence Summit, presented by Black Women's Wall Street. And this is actually our second annual. We're going to be in Arlington, Texas at the Esports Stadium right there in Entertainment District. And the Money, Power, and Influence Summit is available to men and women. It's

0: patient.
1: Now, why is financial education so important?
0: It's important because honestly, that is really the backbone in how we exist. This is part of the legacy building. This is the way that we live. This is how we thrive instead of surviving. When we know better, we do better. And it is critical that we understand what our options are, especially in this economy that we're in right now. So people all over the place are pivoting and trying to figure out different avenues and ways in which to make a buck. People are needing solutions and opportunities that really help to stretch their dollar or invest their dollar so that they can retire more comfortably, but then also so that they can make a huge impact for their children and those that are coming behind them. So it is a very important, critical conversation to have because none of us are getting any younger. We're getting older, but we also need to be getting wiser about how we grow, spend, and invest our dollars.
1: How important would you say networking is?
0: Networking, in my opinion, is the heartbeat of your company. Why? Because if people don't know you exist, how does your business grow? How do you generate revenue? Networking is all about the relationship building. Relationship building is going to be vital because in the rooms that you enter into and you do your networking, that's where you're starting to build relationships. That's where you're starting to build your tribe and your community of people, because that one person that you spoke to, I guarantee that person is entering into other rooms that ordinarily you would not be entering into, and then they are able to speak on your behalf or in your place or serve as a sponsor, what have you. It's important when you network that you, again, the intentionality has to be in place. You have to know for a fact that you're entering into rooms that best serve you, that best speak to your target audience, because no one should be entering rooms haphazardly.
1: Great points. I know your event is just going to be absolutely amazing. It is coming up Sunday, May 31st. It's going to be at the Esports Stadium in Arlington, 9 a.m. to 2 p.m. Featured speaker, John Hope Bryant. Men and women are welcome to come. And the website where you can get tickets is blackwomenswallstreet.org. For people who say they just can't make it, they're going to be out of town, do you have any other events coming up?
0: We typically have our bookend events typically in February and October. Those are going to be our Money, Power, Influence Connect. So that's on a very smaller, intimate scale. The next one that we have is going to be coming up in October, but of course we're going to hold off on that because we've got to get through this big one, but yes. Absolutely, we have about 3 to 4 events a year.
1: Okay, so they just need to follow you on social media to get all that information so they can just see what you guys are doing throughout the year. So share that information one more time.
0: You can find us on social media, Instagram, Facebook, LinkedIn, TikTok, under Black Women's Wall Street, or the abbreviated name BWWS. Website is blackwomenswallstreet.org. If you go there, you'll see everything that we have going on from now until the end of the year, and we're just excited.
1: Thank you so much for this wonderful interview, and I hope you have an amazing event.
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6: Good morning. Welcome to the Community Calendar. I'm Jazzy, and today my guest is Samuel Wright. He is the Small Business Impact Engagement Director at Huntington National Bank. They are a part of a big event that is coming up. It's Show Me the Money, which is happening on May 30th at Dallas College Bill J. Priest Center from 9 a.m. to 2 p.m. This is a free event. Thank you so much for joining me today.
7: My pleasure.
6: So tell me about your role at Huntington Bank.
7: Well, first off, Jazzy, thank you for having me. I'm super excited for this event and to share a little bit about what we'll be doing at this event. So as you mentioned, my name is Sam. I've been in financial services for over 20 years, and most of that time has been spent at Huntington Bank. And my focus here at the bank is to help businesses grow and thrive. And so we focus a lot on small businesses here at Huntington. I'm based out of Houston, Texas, and I've been here in the Texas market for a little bit now. In Huntington, by the way, for many of our listeners who may not know, we've been in this market for over 20 years, so over two decades. So most folks are getting familiar with us because we just recently opened some branches in market, which is exciting for us. And we're incredibly excited to partner with the South Dallas Progress CDC on this Small Business Show Me the Money event. I'm especially committed to organizations like this where access to capital and support really matters to these small businesses.
6: Well, welcome to Dallas.
7: Thank you.
6: Yes, we are glad to have you here. And the event that's coming up, it is Show Me the Money event. And I've attended it a few times in the past. So it is a really, really good event, especially for entrepreneurs or people that are trying to even purchase homes or anything financial. And so why is it important for Huntington to support events like this?
7: Events like this are an example of how we build community in a small business ecosystem. We think that's really important. So collaboration through events like this really drive local economies. And so small businesses really power our local economies, especially right here in Dallas. Huntington's purpose is to make people's lives better, help businesses thrive, and strengthen the communities we serve. And we know and understand that small businesses are central to our purpose. For those who aren't as familiar with us, Huntington is a powerhouse when it comes to small business lending. So we actually provided a record $2.5 billion in SBA loans to more than 7,700 small businesses this past year alone. So this is an example of how we help entrepreneurs start, grow, and succeed in their businesses. So Show Me the Money is a platform where we can talk to small businesses and help even more small businesses just through resources and connectivity. So this is how we build community.
6: That is absolutely amazing. I mean, you said two with a B and not an M, 2 billion. That is
7: 2.5 billion.
6: That's a lot of money. So I want to ask you this, since there are lots of people who are considering starting a small business, and or maybe they just started their small business and they don't really know how to get the funding or what's needed. Tell us about the importance of credit and how do you get your ducks in a row so you can get that funding to start your small business?
7: Sure, absolutely. So credit is very important, but it's not the whole story. And so when it comes to small business, lending, I always tell entrepreneurs it's important to be informed and on top of your personal credit. But in addition to that, financial institutions often look at other things as well, primarily cash flow, for example. So one thing that I observed in these ecosystems is small businesses, and this is not a broad generalization, this is just in many instances, they're not on top of their financials. And so creating financial systems, I would say, when they're building the business is extremely important, because the bank is going to start there before we even look at credit. So before we even pull your credit, when you're a business owner, we're going to look at your numbers. So we're going to look at your tax returns. We're going to look at projections if you're a startup, because that kind of tells us, like, is the business generating enough cash to take on a credit obligation or a loan? So credit, again, isn't the whole story. Business owners' experience is something else we look at when going into a lending conversation. So having a business plan is critical and very important to the process. And I tell entrepreneurs often that the business plan is your guiding light. So that's how you determine what to be focused on your business every day. And quite honestly, although most entrepreneurs create business plans for, like, the lenders, it's more important for them to stay focused on their North Star. So look at a combination of things. So cash flow, the business plan, the business owner's experience. And again, credit is an important consideration, but it's often not the only consideration.
6: Okay, that's really good to know. And do you have some tips for small businesses to help them sustain or to even get these type of loans? Because some loans vary, I'm sure. You know, some can get more funding than others. But do you have any tips to help them get the proper funding that they need?
7: I think that's a really good question, Jazzy. So I think the place to start for entrepreneurs or aspiring entrepreneurs is really through building the relationships with the community organizations like South Dallas Progress and many other great organizations that are in the community to support entrepreneurs. And the reason that this is important, because the first thing as an entrepreneur, you want to know what's the right type of loan that I need and what's the organization that offers that type of loan. Because there's many resources in the community, as I tell entrepreneurs often. So it's usually not for lack of resources. It's just about really understanding where to go for what you need based on what stage you're in business. And so creating what we call that social capital is critical, or relationship capital. And basically those are the relationships that you cultivate in a small business ecosystem in your city or your area, like South Dallas Progress, like SCORE Mentors, like SBDC. There's all of these great, what we call entrepreneur service providers that offer technical assistance. That's the first step, I would say. And then second, I would say, is have a plan. So have a clear plan of what you want to do, what you're trying to do, how much money you need, but not only how much you need, what are you going to use it for? So oftentimes entrepreneurs will come to us with random numbers, like, I need $100,000. And then when we get to peeling back the onion or lifting up the hood, we're like, well, what are you going to use $100,000 for? And sometimes there's a pause. And so really, again, to that thought, to have a clear plan is really important. And then finally, I think this is really important as well. Having a strong banking partner like Huntington, we welcome folks to come in and learn more about us. And I'll share a little bit more about that as we close. But having a strong banking partner, whether it's Huntington or another bank, is really critical, because banks can often help you with more than just a loan. So they offer all sort of cash flow solutions, which all entrepreneurs need, in terms of accounts where you receive your money, merchant services where you can accept credit cards in your business, which is very important these days in the digital economy. And so I would say that would be some tips that come off the top of my head. And I know that's a long answer to a short question, but I would say that those would be some tips I would suggest for entrepreneurs that are trying to get moving in the right direction.
6: Yeah, I think that's really good advice. And the loans that you guys provide, when they are approved, usually what is that percentage rate?
7: So it varies. So that depends on the situation. So there's no, like, hard answer on that, or no one answer, should I say. It's no one size fits all, because we have such a broad range of programs. So my recommendation for the entrepreneurs who are interested in getting that level of detail is stop at your local bank, whether it's a Huntington or if you bank somewhere else. Tell them your situation, because it depends on what you're using the money for, what type of loan it is, what's the collateral associated with the loan, if any. So there's a lot of variables that factor into that, where there's not, like, just one answer, like one number that I can give that would apply to everybody listening.
6: Right. Well, we are so excited that you guys are going to be at this upcoming event on May 30th. Again, it is the Show Me the Money event, Dallas College Bill J. Priest Center. It's going to be from 9 a.m. to 2 p.m., 1402 Corinth Street in Dallas. This is a free event, so definitely come out, and there's going to be so many people with great advice, just like Samuel here. And before I let you go, you want to give any advice to anyone who is interested in starting their business, but they don't have it yet, and they don't know if they need to come to this event, but they might be a little bit interested? How could you convince them to come and just see what it's all about?
7: Absolutely. So building community is essential to success as an entrepreneur. So again, building that social capital, this event is going to be a great opportunity to connect with resources that are in the local Dallas community, to connect with a great bank like Huntington. We'll have a table there. So if you're interested in starting or growing your business and you just want to see what we have to offer, please stop by our table. They can also visit if they don't plan on coming to the event. We hope everybody's listening comes, because the more the merrier. But if they don't plan to come to the event, they can also visit Huntington.com to learn about a location near them or to find a branch near them and meet with a local banker. But yeah, I would say as it relates to just getting on a journey, again, just building those relationships, get in a community, learn about the organizations that support small businesses and how they support small businesses. And when you do that, when you build that social / relationship capital, you really can go a long way in accessing resources, getting the help you need to get on your journey, whether you're growing your business, expanding your business, or you're just starting a business. So build that social capital would be the thing I would want everybody to take away. In events like this are one of many ways to do it, and just staying connected and build community with other entrepreneurs. Entrepreneurs often think that they're the only ones going through this, but as you probably know, Jazzy, being in the community, oftentimes there's common challenges amongst certain business industries. And so if you meet somebody else, they might be able to help you through something that you're going through in your season. So build community.
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7: My pleasure, Jazzy. 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
23: Walt Baby Love Productions presents Gospel Tracks, making a joyful noise unto the Lord. Hi, this is Walt Baby Love. And for the next 2 or 3 hours, depending on what city you're hearing us in, we'll feature the best gospel and inspirational entertainment from around the world. Well, this weekend is a very special weekend. First, we are going to be celebrating Pentecost weekend. That's right, Pentecost Sunday, when the Holy Spirit falls on the disciples. And we, as Christians and followers of Jesus Christ, will be celebrating Pentecost Sunday. Also, it's Memorial Day weekend. We will be observing Memorial Day weekend right here on Gospel Tracks as we reach out to the rest of the world, letting them know how we appreciate the sacrifice men and women have made for the glory of this country, the United States of America, serving in all the branches of the United States military. Also this weekend, we're going to speak with Dietrich Hatton.
24: Well, the live recording was incredible. I had to turn away 1,000 people. Think about that, Walt. 1,000 yeah. People.
23: DeJuan Hill.
25: So I think people need a song. 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
23: They'll all join me in separate Zoom chats from our Marina Del Rey studios right here in Southern California. 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I'll give you the phone number to the Faith phone line, and how you can reach out to us on our social media platforms. I want you to reach out to us and talk to us. Plus, we'll have our Gospel Tracks Faith phone line prayer list and a timely and informative Gospel Tracks medical moment. Let's go ahead and do this thing. Pentecost weekend.

0: Josh Copeland and Nobody But Jesus. I know that's right. Only Jesus can make all this happen and stay in total control of what's taking place. Somebody say hallelujah in the congregation. Next, I was speaking with my friend Dietrich Haddon. Only gospel tracks, only because of God's anointing on what we do. We can just find folks, and folks are ready to talk to us about all kind of stuff. Well, here's some music you heard first, right around gospel tracks, from Dietrich Haddon and the Hill City Collective, featuring a young lady by the name of Stout, called King of Glory. So when I was speaking with Dietrich, I asked him to tell us all about this song and how all this took place.
1: Well, the live recording was incredible. I had to turn away 1,000 people. Think about that, Walt. 1,000 yeah. people. Anyway, the recording was incredible. The song King of Glory was just the beginning. I just wanted to break the ice to let people know it was coming. Incredible bounce to it. You don't hear that swag, that New Orleans swag on a choir song like that. King of Glory is special. And when you think about Stout, the lead vocalist on there, she's really an R&B singer. She makes her living now singing R&B. But she is a Holy Ghost-filled, Pentecostal woman of God who will preach and prophesy. She comes from the church. But nobody ever asked her to do a song. So she's like, Dietrich, you don't know I'm a big fan of yours. I would love to do the song. I was blown away that she would do it because she travels all through Europe, all over the world, singing, you know, her music. But come to find out, she's straight from the church, and we come from the same organization, the PAW. That's the Pentecostal Assemblies of the World. It's just amazing how God connects us all, and we're all connected.

0: Dietrich Haddon with his new single, along with the Hill City Collective featuring Stout, King of Glory, this Pentecost Sunday weekend here at Gospel Tracks. You've locked on to God's program. GT, Gospel Tracks, the tracks of our lives. And please, whatever you do, don't forget about the fact that men and women have served this nation honorably and paid the ultimate price, giving up their lives, serving this nation in foreign countries and here at home this Memorial Day weekend. So if you know someone who has served in the military and a family who's lost a loved one while serving in the military, let them know how grateful you are for their loved one's service. This is Walt Baby Love.
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8: Hi, my name is Debbie. I'm from Ponce Lake, New Jersey. Walt Baby Love, you're the greatest. I listen to you every morning. And what I really, right now I'm going through some health issues and they're checking for colon cancer. So I have to go for a test. And I want you to keep me in your prayers and I want you to pray for the whole world, for peace and for everybody to get along. Take care. Bye.
0: Hey, Debbie, thank you for taking the time to call. We appreciate the fact that you are letting us know what's going on in your life. And you want us to pray not only for you and with you, but for the rest of the world. Lord God, we come before the throne of grace today with our sister in Christ, Miss Debbie. She's there in New Jersey. We ask you, Father, to take care of our sister in Christ, Debbie, as she goes for more tests. And whatever the situation may be, God, what I know as a person who's gone through the cancer situation, that you are a healer, that you are with us. You told us you would not leave us. So God, we ask you right now to touch her body right now. Deliver her, God, from this situation. Give her total wellness of health once again. And please, God, allow her to hold tight to her faith because you will bring her through. In the name of your son, Jesus, we say amen, amen, and amen. Debbie, this song is for you. It's from Anthony Evans and Caleb Carson. The title of the song is You're Not Finished. God is not finished with you. This is just a test. God is going to heal your body.

way from Dallas, Texas, and the Metroplex down there. Anthony Evans and Caleb Carson, you're not finished. How about giving us a call at the Faith phone line? I'd love to hear from you. 1-877-925-8568. Let us know what's happening in your life. When

0: is a helper. We are observing Pentecost Sunday weekend. The Holy Spirit falling on us. And Debbie, who called, who we just prayed for, God is a helper, dear. The Holy Ghost is with you. Hold on. Healing is coming. Next, I was speaking with Dewan Hill of the choir room, and I asked him what his experience was really like working with Fred Hammond.
1: Oh, man. I'll say it every time I think about it, man. It is an honor and a dream come true to do anything associated with the great Fred Hammond. I mean, my brother and I and all our friends, when we were between 8, 9, 10 years old, man, we come home from school and put on Purpose by Design or Pages of Life and wore the record out. So the idea of getting together with him to create something new is a miracle. It really is a miracle. And he was so kind to sacrifice that day when he wasn't feeling great to come write that song with us. And it kind of, I think God honored his sacrifice, man. I think God gave us a song that represented the suffering that's going on with a lot of other people. So I think people need a song. They need a melody and a truth through the gospel and through gospel music that says that something is consistent. People change, the world changes, we change from day to day. But love never fails. And God said in his word that God is love. And I think when we lean on the truth that God never changes, his love never fails, gives us hope. All that to say, the message of the song is powerful, but to do it with the legendary Fred Hammond is a dream come true for me. It's been incredible.
2: Put your hands on it.

0: Blonde Hill of the Choir Room featuring Fred Hammond. Love never fails. And I understand when the Choir Room got together in Nashville last week that it was a huge success. I can't wait to hear what kind of music comes out of that live recording. Also, music that you can always find right here at Gospel Tracks that will be a blessing in your life. Brothers and sisters, please take a moment. 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All you have to do is search Gospel Tracks Show or Walt Baby Love. That's Gospel Tracks Show or Walt Baby Love. Tracks is spelled T-R-A-X-X. Then on Instagram, it's Gospel_Tracks. After the break, are you ready? A Gospel Tracks classic gold, old school style segment that's going to definitely touch your soul.
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10: 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I'm hanging out with Walt Baby Love.
0: Thank you, gang. If you are ready, we are ready to go ahead and be a blessing in your life. Let's go ahead and have a little church. It's time for some Gospel Tracks, classical, old school style music. A double dose of quartet gospel just for you. Are you ready? Here's the Canton Spirituals out of Canton, Mississippi. I recommend who? I recommend Jesus. I know that's right.
11: Well,

Sounds like Doc McKenzie in the highlights to me. Come aboard. You don't have that relationship with Jesus Christ already. You need to get one. Brothers and sisters, when I say classic gold here on Gospel Tracks, I mean classic. Listen to this one. It's Jason Champion and Find a Reason to Fall in Love with

0: love those lyrics in that song. Jason Champion, Find a Reason to Live. Find a reason to forgive. Find a reason to hold hands and to go through life together. Wow. Listen, saints, I want you to know, I want you to understand, I do not do this all by myself. It's the Holy Ghost and my wonderful staff and my producer. I didn't choose any of the last three songs you heard. My producer did. I just want you to know that I have a Holy Ghost-filled, God-loving staff that loves Jesus, and they know about gospel music that'll touch your soul. This is God's humble servant. Give credit where credit is due. This is Walt Favey. Thank you, Jesus.
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11: 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May God bless all of them for their sacrifice. 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
0: Pastor Charles Jenkins, thank you for being there with us, Charles. Brothers and sisters, we are not stopping. It's praise party. I'm going to slow it down just a little bit because I want you to hear this next song. Music you heard first right here on Gospel Tracks, all the way from Beaumont, Port Arthur, Texas. It's Tanya Nolan and her single, Blessings.

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3: I love the countdown. 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I love all of that. But I have always endured and loved the man that you are.

0: Maverick City featuring Hendrix, Run to You. You've lucked on to God's program. This is definitely Gospel Tracks. As always, I would love to hear from you. I want you to call us at the Faith phone line, 1-877-925-8568. That's 1-877-925-8568. Let us know what's been taking place in your life. I want to know what you're doing when you're listening to Gospel Tracks. Also, how you feel about what's taking place in our nation right now. I don't want to get too political, but it is time for us to rise up, brothers and sisters. I'm talking about the Supreme Court doing what they have done over the past 2 weeks in doing what they can to suppress our vote. I keep telling you, get registered to vote. Get all your documents together. Be prepared to vote when we come to the midterms in November. It's time to take action because they're taking away the Voting Rights Act of 1965. Turn out for our midterm elections. This is Wild Baby Love. I need a little range.
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6: God bless you with another day. Stop what you're doing and say thank you for all that he's done.
7: Hello, my name is Pearl Hudson. I live in Jacksonville, Arkansas. And I'm calling you because I've been listening to you for a long time. I've been saved and sanctified since 1966. Oh, my God. It ain't nothing like being saved and sanctified and filled with the Holy Ghost. I am so happy to be able to talk to you this morning and tell you what a great job you are doing. You always inspires me to the very depths of my heart. Play me something really good. I'll tell you, May 27th is going to be, I'll be 96 years old, still in my right mind, haven't been to the hospital or anything since 1966. And I think that's one of the greatest testimonies that anybody could give. Praise the Lord. Praise the Lord. And keep on doing what you do.
0: Miss Pearl Hudson, how about that testimony? Miss Pearl Hudson, Jacksonville, Arkansas. Miss Pearl, God bless you. I love you. Happy birthday. 1966, you said, was the last time you were in the hospital or anything of that nature. Thank God for taking care of you. I'm sitting here. I'm smiling. I'm laughing. But tears are running down my face. They're tears of joy for you, most gracious, everlasting Heavenly Father. We thank you for Miss Pearl Hudson there in Jacksonville, Arkansas. Lord God, I just praise your holy name. And I thank you for women and men like Miss Hudson that are kind enough just to take a moment to call us and let us know that we're a blessing in their lives because you've given us some longevity also. But you've given us some credibility, God. We thank you for her life. We thank you for her witness. We thank you for all that she's done for her family, as well as many who know her and her community. Take care of her, God. This is one of the saints that we honor. In Jesus' holy name, we say amen, amen, and amen. Miss Hudson, God bless you, dear. I'm going to play this next song for you, okay? It's from the Mississippi Mass Choir. I know you'll be able to appreciate this. It's called He Reigns, Our God Reigns Over the Universe.

0: And you've heard first right here on Gospel Tracks from Lachey Knox and Ernest Pugh. Name of the song is Right There. Brothers and sisters, we're shouting out to all of our listeners in Nairobi, Kenya. God bless y'all. And the fact that Capital FM 98.4 there in Nairobi has given us a home over the years, and we do not take it for granted at all. We are appreciative and we're grateful. Thank you to the ownership, the management, the programming staff, and everyone else included, plus all of you listeners there in the Nairobi area. Thank you for encouraging me. Thank you for praying for me and my family. I'm going to continue praying for you and your families also. We need to pray for the world. God bless you. This is Welp Baby Love. After the break, I'm getting ready for our Gospel Tracks Medical Moment. The group Sincere is standing by. Pastor Mike Jr. is on the way. Plus, we're going to talk with Montel Jordan. All that right here on God's program. It's definitely Gospel Tracks.
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0: Thank you, gang. It is Walt Baby Love. It is time for this week's Gospel Tracks Medical Moment. I want you to take some of the strain off your back when you're traveling. Now, listen closely. Now, you know, it's Memorial Day weekend here in the United States, and that marks the beginning of the summer travel season. And as you and your family prepare to embark on any journey, whether it's by car or by plane, you need to keep some of these tips in mind to help lessen your back pain. Number one on the list, you should warm up before sitting in a car or on a plane. I mean, take a brisk walk and warm up your muscles. Then number two, exercise your legs, including wiggling your toes and tightening and releasing your calf muscles to help maintain sufficient blood flow in your legs. And number three on this list, to minimize tension in the arms and hands while driving, here's what you need to do. Place your hands at 3 o'clock and 7 o'clock on the steering wheel, and from time to time, switch it up from 10 to 5, all right? Because we want blood flow moving in your arms and your hands. And if you are flying, listen closely, use a pillow or a blanket to help maintain the natural curve of your spine. And finally, massage your legs and your calves and prop them up on a book. That'll help blood flow. These are just a few things to think about when you're going to travel this summer. And oh, I don't want you to forget, if you haven't already gotten a real ID card, you need to hurry up and do that right away. Why? Because you must have a real ID card to travel domestically here in the United States, or they will not allow you on the plane. So, take our advice. That's this week's Gospel Tracks Medical Moment. That's just for you. It's timely and it's informative. Let's go ahead and get back into our praise and worship. I promised some music from the guys from South Florida. You know, these guys from Miami. The group Sincere. It's called After Tonight. Ooh.

0: turn things around. And I think back over my life and I think about some of the trials and the tribulations and different times when I thought I was about to go down, when I thought I was about to cash in. God turned it around. That's just a little testimony for you people. God is good all the time, and all the time, God is good. Ooh, hallelujah. Well, baby, you're going to start shouting around here. Anyway, I was talking with Montel Jordan a couple of weeks ago, and I mean, it was a real privilege to speak with him, and I hadn't spoken with him in a long, long time. And during the course of that conversation, I asked him to tell us about his family as well as his marriage ministry that he shares with his wife.
1: Yeah, family legacy is extremely important to me and my wife, Kristen. She is my better half. We've been married to each other for now 31 years. We have 5 kids and now 5 grandkids, 4 grandboys and 1 granddaughter who rules the world. Literally what my wife and I do is we have a marriage ministry called Marriage Masterpiece. Master P-E-A-C-E, because we believe that people are trying to figure out how to balance work and job and kids and life and all of those different things. And we believe some things were never meant to be balanced. They were meant to be prioritized. And we help public marriages heal in private. That's what we do here in Georgia. We have a great property in a state called the Jordan River, where we host retreats for couples to come and get marriage and family therapy. They're able to get the word of God. They get practical application and time spent with Kristen and I to help preserve family legacy.
2: Thank you, God, for giving us our identity in you. We can know who we are because we know whose we are. We don't have to work for your approval. You've called us by name.

0: Renee Spearman presents Montel Jordan and Kim Burrell in a great collaboration. The name of the song is You Chose Me. This is Walter Baby Love praising his holy name this Pentecost Sunday weekend, as well as Memorial Day weekend, celebrating here in America.
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0: All right, y'all, if you have any positive thoughts, praise, or inspiration that you'd like to share with us here at Gospel Tracks, we want to hear from you. So please take a moment, give us a call at the Faith phone line. Here's the number, 1-877-925-8568. That's 1-877-925-8568. 1-877-WALT-LOVE. You got it? 1-877-WALT-LOVE. You'll get us at the Faith phone line. Now, I know you have a testimony. I want you to share that testimony. I want you to tell our audience and other people around the world what God has done for you. Or maybe you want to be on our Faith phone line prayer list. Well, tell us specifically what it is you'd like us to ask God to do for you. And we'd be humbled and honored to join an intercessory prayer with you and for you, lifting your name up to God and your requests. So once again, call us at the Faith phone line, 1-877-925-8568. And I have to say it this way. If you have the opportunity, why don't you just go ahead and call us right now?
4: Hi, baby love. This is Bertha Davis calling from Orangeburg, South Carolina. Yes, I am facing a storm, but I know God is ready here. And I always keep God first in my life. And you keep me on your prayer list. And have a good day. Bye-bye.
5: Hi, Walt, baby love. My name is Deborah Z out of Miami Gardens, Florida. I want to give you all the praise and thank you for what you do on Sunday for us that cannot get out of our home. Thank you, and I hope you have a great day. You are wonderful.

As Prince of the new power generation strolling, you know, I've been playing this song over and over and over again because it ministers to me. And I'm finding out it ministers to you also. It's been 10 years since Prince passed away, went home to be with the Lord. So his music ministers to me, that particular song, and that's why I keep playing it. Some of y'all have asked about it. Now you know. Let's have a little prayer. You see how calm I am right now? That's what I am prayerful. God's Holy Spirit is doing with you right now, giving you a sense of peace, joy, and calmness around you in your atmosphere right this very minute. We're going to go ahead and lift some folks up right now in prayer. Heavenly Father, as I come before the throne of grace right now, I ask you to send your Holy Ghost healing power this Pentecost Sunday weekend to Orangeburg, South Carolina, to Miss Bertha Davis. Yes, Lord, she says she's going through the storm is the way she said it. Short and sweet. She said she's been ill. God, you know what the situation is. This is one of your saints. I ask you, God, to comfort her. I ask you also to deliver her and heal her body. Take away any pain or discomfort that she may be having. God, you are the doctor of all doctors. Hear our prayer today. Because Miss Bertha, she needs you. In Jesus' holy name, we say amen. Amen and amen. Miss Bertha, it's going to be all right. The storm clouds are going to break and sunshine will come through with blue skies. And then Miss Deborah Reed, she gave us a call from Miami Gardens, Florida. And she said she's been listening to us for a long, long time. We're bringing church to you, Miss Reed. We're bringing God's Holy Spirit into your home. Just know that you haven't been forgotten. Not only does God love you, we love you. Heavenly Father, bless our sister. She loves you. In Jesus' holy name, I say amen, amen, and amen. I've got to wrap it up, but I haven't forgotten about our brave men and women of the United States military serving in harm's way all around the world. Those here at home training, because we don't know what's going to happen from second to second. God, help our nation. Have our citizens get out there and realize what needs to take place when it comes to our midterm elections and voting. Some feel they're going to suppress our vote. But if we all join together and do what we're supposed to do, you'll give us the victory to turn things around. Take care of the men and women, our first responders, law enforcement, paramedics, firefighters, doctors and nurses. In Jesus' holy name, I'll just say amen, amen, and amen. Your Holy Spirit's a helper. And here's Robert Copeland telling us about what a helper you are, God. The helper you've sent to us, called the Holy Ghost.

0: Holy Spirit is your helper. Jesus told the disciples, God's going to send you a comforter, the Holy Spirit. That's the helper that we have when we ask God to come into our lives and to save us. That's Robert Copeland, music you heard first, right here on Gospel Tracks, called Helper. After the break, we're getting ready for our inspirational thought of the week, right out of God's Holy Bible and music from Jason Nelson, as well as the group Fire.
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0: Hey, hey, hey, hey. Yes, you. I'm trying to get your attention. This is what baby love. It's time for our inspirational thought of the week, right out of the Holy Bible. I'm going to try to go really fast here because there's a lot that I'd like to read to you. I use the NIV, the New International Version translation of the Bible. Now, Pentecost happened 50 days after the resurrection of Jesus Christ. All right? So give a listen. So this is Acts chapter 2, verse 1 through as far as I can go time-wise. All right? This is what happened on the day of Pentecost. When the day of Pentecost came, and they were all together in one place, suddenly a sound like the blowing of a violent wind came from heaven and filled the whole house where they were sitting. They saw what seemed to be tongues of fire that separated and came to rest on each of them. All of them were filled with the Holy Spirit and began to speak in other tongues as the Spirit enabled them. Now they were staying in Jerusalem, God-fearing Jews from every nation under heaven. When they heard this sound, a crowd came together in bewilderment because each one heard them speaking in his own language. Utterly amazed, they asked, "Are not all these men who are speaking Galileans? Then how is it that each of us hears them in our own native language? Parthians, Medes, Elamites, and Pamphylia, Egypt, and the part of Libya near Cyrene. Visitors from Rome, both Jews and converts to Judaism. Cretans and Arabs. We hear them declaring the wonders of God in our own tongue. Amazed and perplexed, they ask one another, "What does all of this mean?" Some, however, made fun of them and said, "They've had too much wine." Then Peter stood up with the 11, raised his voice and addressed the crowd. "Fellow Jews, and all of you who live in Jerusalem, let me explain this to you. Listen carefully to what I say. These men are not drunk, as you suppose. It's only 9 in the morning. No, this is what was spoken by the prophet Joel. In the last days, God says, I will pour out my spirit on all people. Your sons and daughters will prophesy. Your young men will see visions, and old men will dream dreams. Even on my servants, both men and women, I will pour out my spirit in those days, and they will prophesy." That's Acts chapter 2, verse 1 through 17. The Holy Spirit falling on us today in 2026.

Hopefully, saints of God, you are finding joy hanging out with us here at Gospel Tracks. That's Jason Nelson featuring Madison Ryan Ward and Made New. If you've got that personal relationship with Jesus Christ, you'll be made new. Brothers and sisters, I'm going there with the group Fire. I

0: the pride and joy of Newark, New Jersey. The group Fire, and I gotta say it, music you heard first right around gospel tracks. I Can Count on You, now a top five song on all the gospel music charts throughout the country. If you can, please bow your heads, have a little prayer with us right now. Father in heaven, as we continue praising your holy name this particular weekend, we are celebrating the falling of your Holy Ghost. Here we are in 2026, God. We need you now like we've never needed you before. The world is filled with chaos, with anger, with meanness, not love. We know you are love, and you're about love. People need to understand what the Reverend Dr. Martin Luther King said years ago. We have to learn to live together or perish as fools. Not just here in the United States of America, but around the world. God, bring peace, bring love, compassion, and understanding. And we'll be careful to keep on praising you, giving you the honor and the glory. In Jesus' holy name, we say amen, amen, and amen. I like that. Let me tell you what's coming up in the third hour of Gospel Tracks. Music coming your way from Nia Allen. Kenny Lewis and One Voice is standing by. James Fortune also. Ernest Pugh's going to grace us with his brand new single, a Gospel Tracks flashback. Zacardi Cortez, as well as music from John P. Key. All that and a whole lot more right here on Gospel Tracks with yours truly. It's definitely Walt Kirby Love. I need a little range.
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5: This is Brian Courtney Wilson, and I wanted to take a minute to recognize the fallen heroes who died in the service of this country, defending it. Thank you for your sacrifice to this country on this Memorial Day.
0: Thank you, Brian. As we continue praising his holy name here at Gospel Tracks, thank you for joining us. Maybe you couldn't make it to your own house of worship there in your local area. Well, we're here to have a little church. Having said that, here's James Fortune to help us out a little bit with his current single. It's simply entitled In the Room.

0: of choir gospel music. Kenny Lewis in one voice, God Did It. Prior to that was Nia Allen and Lord, I Love You. And we started the third hour of Gospel Tracks with James Fortune and In the Room. Still to come, Ernest Pugh's on the way, a Gospel Tracks flashback. Zacardi Cortez, Todd Tribbett, as well as, are you ready for this, Dietrich Haddon and the Hill City Collective. All that as we praise his holy name this Pentecost Sunday weekend and our Memorial Day weekend celebration here at Gospel Tracks.
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7: Hey everybody, this is Micah Stampley. 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May God bless all of you for your sacrifice. You're listening to Gospel Tracks with my friend, Walt Baby Love.
0: Thank you, Micah. As always, we appreciate the fact that people like yourself in the gospel music industry would take a moment and help us honor those who've given their lives in defense of this nation. More of our citizens need to realize with our all-volunteer military today, these people, these men and women, are really giving a great sacrifice, being there to defend us,
8: to see
0: and
8: you,
0: knowing that they may just have to give up their lives. And we fellow veterans, we salute them. And we salute the families of those who've lost loved ones. I'm going to move along. I promise some music from Ernest Pugh. Here's his current single, Your Glory.
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0: Sequel Tracks, taking you back.
1: We're flashing back to the weekend of August 8th and 9th of 1998. If you're ready, I'm ready to praise the Lord. Our first gospel track of the week is from Hezekiah Walker and the Love Fellowship Crusade Choir from their Live in London at Wembley album. Here's I'm Waiting.
2: I've got a change.

I'm Waiting is a sound. That was Hezekiah Walker and Love Fellowship sounding oh so good. Staying right there in the same space with the same positive message about our Lord is the Church of God in Christ International Mass Choir. Their song is entitled, Lord, You've Sure Been Good to Me.

0: right. Leaning on Jesus is the name of the album, which was recorded back in 1997 by the Church of God and Christ International Mass Choir. Lord, you've sure been good to me.
1: We just flashed you back to the weekend of August 8th and 9th of 1998. Gospel Tracks, we've been in business like 3 years. God had inspired us to step out on faith to glorify him in syndicated radio. Oh, my God. I'm waiting. Hezekiah Walker, the Love Fellowship Crusade Choir, one of his classics. And then you heard, Lord, you've sure been good to me, by the Church of God and Christ International Mass Choir. I'm telling you, when I tell you we're going to have church around here, we have church. Still to come, Zacardi Cortez, John P. K., Dewan Hill in the choir room featuring Fred Hammond and some music from Todd Tribbett. I'm suggesting you stay right here because God ain't finished with us yet. We are celebrating and rejoicing Pentecost Sunday weekend, as well as honoring our fallen veterans that paid the ultimate price for the United States of America, serving in one of the branches of the U.S. military. It's Memorial Day weekend, y'all. Be careful on the highway.
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4: 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Keep it going.
1: Thank you, PJ. Continue giving us that great music as a writer, producer, as well as artist yourself. Brothers and sisters, as we continue our praise and worship here in the third hour of Gospel Tracks, I'm going to slow things down. It's our friend from Houston, Texas. I'm speaking of Zacardi Cortez, with his current single called Working On Me. God is working on all of us so that we can learn to walk holy.

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1: Throughout the year, we have the opportunity and the privilege to share brand new music with you. Well, brothers and sisters, I want to share some new music with you that we've been following for several weeks now. It comes from an artist by the name of Dwayne Harvey. We played some music by him before when he teamed up and collaborated with Fred Hammond. So I want to share his brand new single with you right now. It's called Heaven,

0: Brand new music to gospel tracks from Dwayne Harvey. It's called Heaven. Call us at the Faith phone line. Let us know what you think. 1-877-925-8568. That's 1-877-925-8568. Let's move on. I've got music from DeJuan Hill and the Choir Room featuring Fred Hammond and Love Never Fails. I know that's right.
1: Good show. You want to put your hands on it. All right. I'm going to try it like this.

0: Tom Hansen, I like this song. I told you. We shared it with you months and months ago. It's now moved into the top five on all the gospel music charts in the nation. Duane Hill in the Choir Room out of Nashville, Tennessee, featuring Fred Hammond, Love Never Fails. On the other side of the break, Dietrich Haddon and the Hill City Collective still to come as we praise His holy name this Pentecost Sunday weekend. This is Walt Baby, as in love.
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9: Hey, what's up, everybody? This is your boy Joshua Rogers saying happy Memorial Day to all of those out there who are actively serving in our military. We honor you and we celebrate the sacrifice that you have made, and to all of our fallen heroes who have died serving this amazing country we call America. And you're listening to this right here with Gospel Tracks with Walt Baby Love.
0: Thank you, Joshua. We thank you so much for joining us in this observance of Memorial Day of the men and women who paid the ultimate sacrifice serving the nation. Brothers and sisters, I promise tie tribute. You ready? All right. A little reggae gospel music for you. We're going to Jamaica with this one. Holy You.
10: Tribute. Yeah!

All right, y'all. Come on back now. Ty Trivet says, only you, God. You are the holy you. You're the one. You're God all by yourself. It's Dietrich Hatton and the Hill City Collective.

0: Brand new music from Dietrich Haddon and the Hill City Collective featuring Stout singing lead there. King of Glory. Jesus is the King of Glory. Listen to me, people. I want you to be safe out there this holiday weekend. Remember what it's really all about. Not just your picnic. It is about the men and women who've been willing to give their lives in service to this nation, serving in our different branches of the United States military. So never forget what Memorial Day is really all about. And also this weekend, for we as Christians, we are celebrating the falling of the Holy Spirit that Jesus told the disciples would happen back in the day. So walk holy, y'all. Keep God first. Let's ask God to bring us back next week so that we can do it all over again. Please pray for me and my family, and I promise to pray for you and your families also. Oh, and before I get out of here, just remember this. I love you from the bottom of my heart. I'm out of here. As always, we want you to know we do this program in the name of our Lord and Savior, Jesus Christ. We also like keeping the name of our Father in the ministry alive, the Reverend Prophet L.K. Johnson, who was the founder of the First House of Prayer, the city of Chicago. He's gone home to be with the Lord back in 2007 when he was 101 years of age. Well, that about does it for this week. I want you to tune in next week, same time, same station, when we'll bless you with the best gospel and inspirational entertainment from around the world. Gospel Tracks is a Walt Baby Love production in conjunction with Reach Media, Inc. My associate producer is Marisha Olivares. My senior producer in heaven is my lovely mother, Mrs. Dorothy Barnes, always praying for us, advocating for us, thanking Jesus personally for taking care of us. Production and engineering by Eric Caver for Eclectic Entertainment. This is definitely Walt Baby Love, and may God bless you and your family. Always remember, the family that prays together sure enough has the opportunity to stay together. I'll see y'all next weekend. Be blessed in the Lord. And as always, I'll be Airborne Gang. Bless you. 82nd Airborne Division. I need a little
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1: 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Am I listening? Unexpected sound. Refugee all.

is Shawnee Scott hanging out with you. Good morning, DFW. It's the real sound of the DFW. And you are locked in with me, Shawnee Scott. This is the soundtrack to your Sunday morning. Turn it up. This

October London with Touch on Me on the real sound of the DF Dub, Magic 94.5. Shawnee Scott's hanging out with you on this wonderful Sunday. And I got a shout out to everybody that hung out with us at the Texas Trust CU Theater on Friday. Listen, Will Downing was here, Jeffrey Osborne was here, and Andre Petrie opened the show. If you missed any of it, you go to my Instagram page at Shawnee Scott on Air and check out a little bit of it. I actually got Jeffrey to woo, woo, woo for me. I ain't posted it yet, but I am going to post it, and I'm going to let you know when it's up there. But, you know, for 78 years old, Jeffrey gave us a party. Listen, I wasn't even expecting all of that. He entered from the back, came all the way down through the audience, singing, dancing. Now, a lot of those songs, I grew up hearing them because my mom and dad were big fans of LTD and Jeffrey Osborne, of course. But when he got up there and said he was 78 years old, I was like, oh my God, I didn't realize that. Thank you to everybody that came up, took pictures with Andre Petrie. Make sure you follow all of them, okay, on social media. Andre Petrie is Andre Petrie 13. Jeffrey Osborne is Jeffrey Osborne. Will Downing is Will Downing. And make sure you pick up all of the music that they have and have your own nostalgic moment, if you may. Now, Andre's music is new, so you can check out his new music and, you know, just have a vibe on this Sunday and Memorial Day weekend. And speaking of concerts, if you missed that one, there is another one that is coming. And later today, you got an opportunity to win tickets to this one.

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Yes, we do. Now, a little known fact about Never Too Much by Luther Vandross is that not only did Luther sing this song, he wrote it and produced it himself. Back in the day, they weren't really feeling him like that because he was writing for other people and singing background for people like David Bowie and Chic. So they were like, we don't know. But Never Too Much became the song that proved them all wrong, and it launched his solo career in 1981. And he loved disco, jazz, and soul music, but he made sure he kept these vocals warm and intimate so it felt

down 35 and I see it. So when I get off, I'm going to run over there and check it out myself. It's Memorial Day weekend. Go explore something new and take some time out today for you. If you go to the park, since it's nice, take your shoes off, take your socks off, stand on the ground and get grounded with the ground and watch how you feel after about, just do it for 5 minutes. It's your first time doing it.

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1: Man, I'm telling you, they gave Japanese reparations, they gave the Italians reparations. They tried to give redneck. The only thing they gave black people was syphilis. And we had to wait in line for that. Excuse me. Well, I hope they don't run out of syphilis for this year. Coming up with the next D.O. 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And, of course, a Memorial Day mix every single hour. Have a great, safe weekend. It's the D.O. 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We will definitely see you on the other side.
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0: is really, really nice. Listen, I'm not phoning up nothing. Just come get your stuff. How about that? It's the real sound of the DF Dub. What a little Jodeci on your Sunday morning.
1: Finally gonna work in New Massachusetts. You're the ultimate high. You know what I'm saying, baby? Now check this out.

0: 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Well, the real sound of the DFW Magic 94.5 has that opportunity for you. The Party With A Purpose is back. Ricky Smiley's One Voyage 2026 is right around the corner, October 26th through November 1st on the Virgin Cruise Lines. You know, I ain't never been on a cruise on Virgin, and I've wanted to. So I'm going to have to make plans to be there. You guys stay right here. I got more details about it coming up.
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14: With the perfect combination for the DF Dub, my boy Ricky Smiley in the morning and me, DL Hughley.

Tony Thompson there with High Five. I like the way the kissing game. Ooh, bad habits. You know what a bad habit I got? Buying tickets to Usher's concerts. I'm definitely going to be there when him and Chris Brown hit the stage. You should too. Here he is with Bad Habits.

Al B. Shore there. Has anybody seen any more Al B. Shore and Lunell sightings? They were such a cute couple to me, or are, whatever we want to call it. Here's a classic from Monica on The Real Sound of the DF Dub. It's Magic 94.5. Happy Memorial Day weekend, everybody.

Snow Allegra there. That's her name. I want you around on the real sound of the DFW Magic 94.5. Shawnee Scott's hanging out with you on this wonderful Sunday. And you know, Hurricane Harbor is open and Six Flags. And I am so proud of two young ladies that work there. And those two young ladies would be my two daughters. So if you take the family out to Hurricane Harbor, you might actually see my daughters out there working. One is a lifeguard and one is a ride attendant. And they really enjoy going to work. Now listen, y'all, it was hard for me to let them go on and do that and, you know, have a little independence, right? But I am so proud of my daughters. And when I tell you it was hard to let go, somebody out there can relate to what I'm saying. It was so hard to let go. But when I finally let go and let them just do their thing, listen, they went through their training. They get to work on time. They do what they're supposed to do. And every time their little check hits their little checking account, oh, they so not responsible with their money. And I said, you know what? I'm not going to even hound them this year about it. They get their money. If they want to blow it, I'm going to let them blow it. Because, you know, this job is only seasonal, right? So when school starts, the job is over. So for them to learn this lesson, I done told them once, look, you need to be making sure you're putting some money back. Because when school starts, you know, they're going to be hitting me up. Ooh, can you cash out me $10? Or I need $2 for the vending machine. Did you save your money that you was making at Hurricane Harbor? You didn't? So then you don't have no money. So you just got to eat whatever food I got at that house. You better pack a lunch, your snacks, you better take them with you, because I'm not cash-apping nothing. But I am so proud of them. They really making me a really proud mom. And if your kid is looking for a job, child, send them over there to Hurricane Harbor. It's a good place to work. And they get to have fun and they get to socialize with people their age.

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4: This is Congresswoman Jasmine Crockett. In Dallas, I need you to go vote for Colin Allred by Tuesday, May 26th. 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
1: Keep in mind that I'm an artist and I'm sensitive about my shit. So y'all be nice about it. All right. Sisters, how y'all feel? Brothers, y'all all right? Okay. 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

Babyface LMA there on the real sound of the DFW Magic 94.5. Shawnee Scott's hanging out with you on this Memorial Day weekend, a beautiful Sunday. And I had the opportunity a couple weeks ago to witness Chaka Khan perform this one live at Dickies Arena. If you were not in the house, shame on you, because the queens came out from Gladys Knight, Stephanie Mills, Patti LaBelle, and then they close it all out with Chaka Khan. And baby, ain't nobody that can do this the way that she did it.

0: It's Ricky Smiley. Hope you're having a great weekend. Just a reminder that Monday morning starting at 5 a.m. will help you kick off the week on Magic 94.5.
1: This is a love that withstands time, space, and matter forever. Forever's a mighty long time. Here we are decades later. The sentiment is still the same. 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

0: Raheem Devon there with you. It's the 20th anniversary of that song. Can you believe that? That's the first song I ever heard by him. That's when I became a fan of Raheem Devon with you. So make sure you're following him and let's help him celebrate 20 years. Well, when you came out, he had been out for a while. It's just, I had just first met him. It's the real sound of the DFW Magic 94.5. Shawnee Scott's hanging out with you on this Memorial Day weekend. It is summer, so, you know, we're going into a new season. It might even be a new season for you. Is there something that has been tugging at your heart that you really want to get out there and do, but you kind of a little apprehensive? Go for it. It's a new season. It's time for a new start. What does God say? He said he'll do a new thing. So this time for you to do your new thing and your new season, just go ahead and chase it. I did something new, kind of new. I created this animated series called The Baby Daddy Update. Now, The Baby Daddy Update is a story that I tell on air, and I've been doing it since probably 2015, every market I work in. We do the baby daddy update, and it started off of a real experience, because something was really going on and I was at work and I had to just put my baby daddy out there on blast. But the animated series is based on a true story, and I dropped my first episode today. And you know what made me drop it? I had a meeting with some people about some other stuff. Something else that I thought would be more appealing to them. And I just kind of slid that in there. I said it real quick, went by it real fast. And at the end of the meeting, they were like, hey, that baby daddy update you talked about, that's what we want. We want that. And you know what that showed me? What that taught me? Because everything else I presented involved some other people. It wasn't things that, you know, I had curated on my own. Baby daddy update, I did this. But what that told me is that me alone am enough. So I hope that helped you and that encouraged you to go do what you need to do, because you know what, this baby daddy update about to take off for me. You want to see it? You can go to my YouTube channel. My YouTube page is Media Room 360 TV, and you can check it out there and let me know how you feel about it. But I want to hear from you too, what your goals are and your dreams and your aspirations, what you're running for, running after, what you're chasing, and when you actually catch it. All right? It's a new season. Summer is here. Let's get this thing started right.
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7: 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I'm Colin Allred, and I approve this message. 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

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Her name is Olivia Dean. The name of the song is Man I Need, and you're getting it right here on the real sound of the DFW Magic 94.5. 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Here's Maxwell.

A classic right there from the Fugees. And actually, it's more of a classic from Roberta Flack, Killing Me Softly. That's one of them songs that I'm going to have to pull out at karaoke one night. We're going to have to get a karaoke night going so we can get together and have some fun this summer. But right now, we can do the sing-along in your car or wherever you are with Janet Jackson.

0: It really is. You know, Janet just celebrated her 60th birthday. She looks completely amazing. It's the real sound of the DFW Magic 94.5. Shawnee Scott's hanging out with you. Actually about to get up out of here and go do something fun for Memorial Day. I'm actually going to go hang out with y'all in Fort Worth, Funky Town. Well, that area. I'm going to go to Crowley, to Main Street. I hear they have a nice little market over there. I'm going to walk around and see what offerings the people of Crowley have on Main Street. And tomorrow, well, I'll be back here with you. That's my Memorial Day weekend. Make sure you get out and do something fun. Spend some time with friends, family, loved ones. That person that you haven't heard from, or that person that seems like everything's going okay with them, take some time, give them a call, see if they're okay. And I mean, really see if they're okay, because, you know, people hide behind smiles, all right? Y'all have a wonderful, blessed Sunday, and I will see you back here tomorrow.
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0: you kind of hyped this afternoon.
1: Yes, I am hyped this afternoon. Because you know why? We got a great, great, great show lined up for you, as we always do. But this one is really, really good.
0: Oh, really?
1: Yes, yes. We got some special guests calling in today. First of all, I want to say happy Sunday to
0: everybody. Happy Sunday.

0: have 97.
1: They don't have that station no more. Well, and why you tell them to change the station?
0: Well, down. You know, as I told you, as I always say, sometimes it don't be me saying it. It just pops out of my mouth. I'm so passionate about doing my you know,
1: who
0: my
1: else
0: news.
1: Is going to be?
0: Well, it's a story when I get real passionate about it. So sometimes I get really
1: passionate. So it's not really you saying the bad stuff.
0: No.
1: There you go.
0: Yeah.
1: Okay.
0: So I just want to let you know, because we got a really, really good show for you. We got special guests today, comedian, actor, George Wallace.
1: Nice.
0: We also have the former head coach for the Dallas Mavericks, Avery Johnson.
1: What? Avery coming in.
0: Avery Johnson. Because we got to talk about Jason Kidd. He got fired from the Dallas Mavericks. That's what we're going to talk about today. And Jermaine Jackson was ordered to pay his rape accuser $6.5 million. And then Justin Bieber calls out Mariah Carey for sacrificing and eating his and eating her mama and her sister just to stay famous.
1: What is it? Did you say that right?
0: Yeah, let me read it again.
1: Okay, please.
0: Okay, Justin Bieber calls out Mariah Carey for sacrificing and eating her mama and her sister just to stay famous. All that right here and more on Magic 94.5.

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1: Oh, that's right.
0: This is What's Trending with Nanette Lee.
2: 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This is Nanette Lee. Throwdown sound.
3: Yeah.
2: You right with me?
3: I'm with you.
2: You know the question of the day?
3: What is it?
2: Everybody want to know what's trending.
3: What's trending, Nanette?
2: So let me tell you what's trending. All right, your boy Justin Bieber, he calls out Mariah Carey for sacrificing her mother and eating her.
3: Huh?
2: Yeah, yep, eating her.
3: Wow.
2: Just to stay famous for the industry retros.
3: Yes.
2: Now, he accused the music industry of forcing their biggest stars to sacrifice young children for success, and he says he has the receipts to prove it.
3: Wow.
2: Now, he said Illuminati ordered Mariah Carey to sacrifice her mother and her sister to stay in the elite club, and both of the mother and the sister end up dying on the same day. And it was on a day that ended up being on the 4th or 24th or something like that, the same day. Now, he says he's about sick of this, and everybody's scared for him because he's just speaking up. I'm not going to speak on it much, but y'all check this out.
4: Justin Bieber claims Mariah Carey's family carried out satanic rituals, sacrificing children and babies to launch her career. Then, the Illuminati allegedly ordered her to sacrifice her own mother and sister to stay in the elite club. Now, the entire industry is scrambling. Bieber isn't speaking in code or using metaphors. He's done with burying hints and signals in his music videos. He's done playing by the industry's rules. Now, he's saying it out loud. He knows their darkest secrets.
3: Wow.
2: Oh, then now that's... You know, some of this stuff gotta be true, but hey, that's up to y'all.
3: Yes.
2: Okay, and also, Jason Kidd is out of the head coach for the Dallas Mavericks after only 5 seasons.
3: Hmm.
2: And the team said that they described it as a mutual agreement. Of course they did. And it was in, as they discussed late Tuesday evening, that it was a mutual agreement.
3: Right.
2: But now Jason Kidd still has 4 years left on his contract and more than $40 million remaining with the Dallas Mavericks. So nobody knows exactly what happened, but of course, you know, they have not been doing good. They have lost just as many games as they won. Well, you know, I love Jason Kidd. That's my boy. He used to come over my house and play spades with me. But, you know, sometimes it's just time for a change.
3: Yeah, you know, matter of fact, Avery Johnson, his ex-coach, going to be calling.
2: Oh, yeah, that's right.
3: Yeah, he's
2: looking for his call.
3: Yes,
2: well,
3: yes.
2: Cool. Also, throw down, Jermaine Jackson is ordered to cough up $6.5 million for his rape accuser.
3: Huh?
2: Yeah, now, this case happened back in 1988. He was accused of forcing himself into the victim's apartment and sexually assaulting her, forcing himself on her. Now he's forced to pay millions and millions of dollars.
3: Jermaine Jackson?
2: Jermaine Jackson. But like I said, this was way in the 80s. And so apparently he was ordered to do so without even stepping 1 foot in the courtroom. He's not even having a trial. Because they said, the police said, they know he did it, because when they arrived at the victim's house, they said that it was a gruesome mess.
3: Oh,
2: Lord, it was a gruesome mess. They knew it was him right away because they had black polish all over the wall.
3: What?
2: They said that the victim... Shut up, throw down the...
3: No, wait,
2: the victim had Miss Clara all over her pillowcases. And they say her face was just covered with polish. And... Shut up, throw down, let me finish.
3: No,
2: they say the woman's face was just covered with Clara all and hair dye. And her legs were covered and her toes were covered. I guess when her toes got covered, she probably was trying to kick them off of them and got some of that dye in her toes.
3: Wait a minute.
2: You done messed my whole story up.
3: I'm sorry, but are you reading that story right? That's for real, Nene.
2: Well, I can just imagine that's probably what happened to us. I'm just saying, that's probably the way it probably played out. I just know. I know he messed that woman's pillowcases up.
3: Man.
2: I know she had dye all in her nails. I'm trying to scratch his face. Probably had dye on my toes. I'm trying to kick him off of him.
3: So, oh, my
2: yeah,
3: God.
2: I just imagine that's how it played out.
3: Oh, my God, you got me crying in there.
2: So, anyway, go down. That's what's trending. Go down, Sam. It's live in the mix. Right here, y'all, on Magic 94.5.
3: He's what? Something wrong with you, man.
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0: real sound of DFW. This is Nanette Lee, and that's Throwdown Sam live in the mix. Hey, Throwdown, check it out. I think we've got my boy George Wallace. You on the phone?
1: Guess what, Nanette Lee? I'm coming to Dallas, Fort Worth, Texas next week, 29, 30, and 31. It's called The Saint and the Ain't Show. Me, Nanette Lee, and Willie Moe Jr., the gospel great on radio. How about The Saint and the Ain't? You know I'm a saint. I done start cussing like you won't believe in the last year, Nanette.
0: Boy, you done cuss more than you used to cuss?
1: I just start cussing. Well, I'm still a Christian.
0: Yeah. Have you been watching the news? They cuss in the name of the Lord.
1: And Paula White, she's going to hell. She's going to bust hell wide open. I'm going to be talking about all of this at the Arlington Improv, not the other one, the Arlington Improv. And you're going to be there with me. How about that?
0: How about that?
1: You wear some clean clothes this time.
0: Now, George, out of all the people called dirty, it won't be me. Now, out of all the people in the world.
1: As much as I eat at your house, ain't no way in hell I'm going to call you dirty, right?
0: That's exactly what I'm talking about, because you know you're coming just to eat. You booked the whole show just to come over my house to eat. So
1: you know that's the only reason I can. You know I don't come for the Dallas-Fort Worth Airport. I come for your house to eat. That's the only reason I come to DFW.
0: So that's what we're going to do. We're going to have Sunday dinner, y'all. And then y'all get your tickets. Tickets on sale at the Improv.
1: We start Friday night. Friday, Saturday, and Sunday.
0: Okay, Friday, Saturday, and Sunday. So we're going to have a good time, y'all. If y'all have never seen this man is crazy for real. So get your tickets. Come and hang out with us. Throwdown, you going to stop by?
2: Yeah, I'm going to stop by. You know I have to stop by to see my...
1: Wait a second. Anybody invited him?
2: George, please, man. Could I come, bro?
0: George, he...
1: Throwdown, you come on.
2: Yes, I've been hearing the whole conversation about Nanette cooking.
1: You know she can cook, right?
2: Yes.
1: She makes us some pig feet.
0: That's what George loves.
2: You know my mom used to suck the bones off of pig feet.
0: That don't even sound right.
2: Oh, it did.
1: That's a whole other story.
2: That's on
0: the next show.
2: Oh, okay.
0: All right. Don't tell your mama business. Yeah.
1: I need to know your mama personal business. She's good at what she do. I can tell you that.
0: Yeah, she's good at what she do.
1: Did you know that my mama used to suck some meat off the bone?
0: What man tell?
1: Your mama. I've been knowing your mama a long time.
0: How long you been knowing his mama?
1: That's another reason I'm coming back today.
0: You gonna get reacquainted with his mama?
2: Y'all can change the conversation now.
1: We don't cross the line now. We don't cross. I apologize. I'm sorry.
0: All right, George. Well, we are looking forward to seeing you and hanging out. Remember, y'all, we're gonna be at the Arlington Improv this Friday,
1: Saturday, and Sunday. And I said, get your tickets at ImprovTX.com. ImprovTX.com. George Wallace, Nanette Lee, and Willie Moe Jr.
0: All right, now, thank you, George Wallace. Everybody.
2: Thank you.
0: Can't wait to see you.
1: There's nothing you can do about it. See y'all.

0: Wait, no. We finally got Avery Johnson on the line.
1: What? We got Avery Johnson on the phone?
0: Yes, right now.
1: Okay, good afternoon, Mr. Johnson.
2: Hold on a second, Nanny. I'm busy right now.
1: Oh, I'm sorry. Did we catch you at the wrong time, or is this not a good time for you?
2: Me, Charles Barkley, is filming a bank commercial right now.
3: Oh. Let me say something to him, Avery. Let me say something.
2: Oh, what is it you want to say, Charles?
3: What's in your wallet?
2: Give me the phone back.
1: We're trying to figure out what happened to Jason Kidd. What's the word on the street? Because we know you know the word on the street because you used to be the former coach over there.
2: Well, you know Ned and Down Throw.
0: Slow down.
2: Yeah, him too. I love Jason Kidd.
1: Yeah.
2: He's cool. But the Dallas Mavericks need a coach who would yell and scream and holler. Hey, throw the ball. Yeah. Shoot the ball. Throw the ball. Shoot.
1: Oh, there you go. Jason was just too calm with it. I get you, Mr. Johnson. I hear you, Avery.
2: I still got my whistle, man.
1: Oh. You got your whistle? Yes.
2: I got my coaching whistle. I still know how to blow it.
1: Oh, you've been practicing.
2: There's some summer league girls out here playing ball right now. Stop pulling her hair. I'm going to tell your mama when she comes and pick you up.
1: Oh, Lord.
0: Is she okay?
1: I don't know.
2: I'll be practicing with the girl.
1: Oh, with the girl. Yeah.
2: I will be the next coach of our Dallas Mavericks ball team.
1: Mm-hmm.
0: Ball team?
2: I never throw my whistle away, and I don't have no problem getting up in millionaire ball players, making them cry. I just get up in them, and I get something
1: in them. You get up in them. Avery, what you do when you get up in them?
2: On and off the court.
1: Yeah.
2: And while they're standing there, you know how they stand there doing the national anthem?
1: Uh-huh.
2: I don't allow them to blink their eyes. Don't bow your head down. That's why we had to get rid of Anthony Davis. Remember him with the big eyebrows?
0: Who did he just say?
2: They were so thick and so heavy.
1: Yeah.
2: That his head just kept bobbing. He couldn't hold it in.
1: His eyebrows were so thick. That's why y'all got rid of them? Oh, well, they got rid of them.
2: That's why. But now that you know, the Dallas Mavericks is my team, I will be the next coach.
1: I got
2: Michael Irvin coming back.
1: Michael Irvin?
0: That's Kyrie Irvin.
1: Mike don't play.
2: Oh, him too.
1: I think he's seen.
2: Yeah,
1: coach.
2: You know what?
1: Coach.
2: Hold on a second.
1: Yeah, coach.
0: He did lose it.
2: I can't wait to coach Cooper Flag, though. I can't wait to coach him. I call him Black Flag, man. That like the roach spray. He's got the black up in Cooper Flag and play. Got black in him. I got to go.
1: Yeah, finish our commercial. We appreciate you calling in, coach. Thank you, coach.
2: Bye.
1: Let me come by.
0: Yeah, that dude is losing it.
1: I think he's getting a little senile. That's probably why.
0: He's out of here.
1: Yeah. Oh, yeah. That's probably why he lost his job as head coach in the beginning.
0: Yeah.
1: But who going to tell him?
0: Nobody going to tell him. Just let him think he's head coach.
1: Yes.
2: I can still hear y'all.
1: Oh, man, I thought you hung it up.
0: I thought I did.
1: We're talking about that, coach. Thank you, Coach Avery. Yes, Avery Johnson. Yeah, he was the best. Okay, man, throw down.
0: Oh,
1: let's get ready to get out of here.
0: Okay.
1: Let's do your national days today.
0: Okay, it's national tell your brother you love him day.
1: Oh, I love that. Okay, so Kaylee, if you're listening, I love you, brother. You're my favorite brother.
0: That was so nice of you, Nay Nay. Also, I want to tell my brother, my only brother, Keith, I love you too, my brother from another mother. And it's also National Family Day. Fun day. Like, take your family to a park or something. Have fun with your family.
1: And you know what I love about this? You don't have to pick a day for us. Me and my brother, we always take the time and take my mom out at least once a week. So
0: y'all
1: we try to do
0: close.
1: Yeah, we do family stuff with her at least once a week.
0: Y'all
1: but I like that. So maybe somebody will take that advice and do it with their family today.
0: Good job, Nay-Nay.
1: Yes, sir.
0: It's also National Scavenger Hunt Day.
1: Scavenger hunt?
0: Yeah.
1: Boy, you know how many people have scavenger hunt looking for their man?
0: Not like that.
1: I got you. Okay, well, scavenger hunt.
0: It's also National Explore More Ideal Day, like for ideals.
1: Yeah. Mm-hmm. Be kind of get yourself together.
0: Yeah.
1: Brainstorm.
0: Yeah.
1: I like that.
0: Uh-huh.
1: Okay, I like those days. Very good.
0: Thank you.
1: You did a good thing today.
0: I want to give mad credits to Mad Scientist for producing the show. Thank you, Mad Scientist. Want to shout out to Ritzy. Saturday night we turned up last night at Ritzy. Shout out to the owner Mark and of course Uncle Paul. And I'll be at 292. American Legion tonight off of Ann Arbor and Marcellus.
1: And I want to say thank you, first of all, to Avery Johnson for calling in, Coach Avery.
0: Oh, my God.
1: And my good friend, George Wallace. Yes. And again, George Wallace and I will be at the Arlington Improv starting Friday all the way through Sunday. So get your tickets and check out the show. And I will be, and you and I, we will be at Bar Miko. That will be June the 11th. So get y'all tickets on Eventbrite to check out that. And then it's Laugh Lounge, and that's 4711 Maple Avenue. Come out and get your laugh on. You can get food and drinks and all that good stuff.
0: And what day is that again?
1: That is June the 11th, and it's on a Thursday. Because people always saying you don't do nothing on Thursday, so I got it on Thursday. So y'all, come on. And it's a lot of fun. It's just something different, and it's growing. It's sexy. Go down, you're going to be DJ.
0: Oh, yeah, I'm turning up.
1: Yeah, for sure, for sure. Okay. Don't have all your holes in that. But anyway, thank you so much. And remember, every Sunday, we will be here from 12 to 1 every Sunday. So tell your good friends to come in. Listen to the show. Thank you so much for listening.
0: I don't have them kind of view.
1: But listen to
0: Why'd you say that name on the radio? You said that on radio.
1: For listening to the Man at Least show.
0: Yeah, B-Man coming up next. Let me close it out. You didn't have to say that.
1: All right, bye-bye.
0: Nay-Nay, that wasn't very nice to say.
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4: 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We about to get it in, y'all. Soul School Sundays.

0: Magic 94.5. Yeah, yeah, yeah. I don't care if it is a holiday. I'm still here. Still here. Still here. Welcome to Soul School Sunday. Sunday old school mix. World famous V-Man right here. Hello, how are you? What are you doing? Is you barbecuing today? I want a plate. I want two plates. I want that plate. And then put the other paper plate on top of it so it don't get messed up when you bring it to me. Bring me a plate. Shut up and bring it. All right. We got more music on the way. If you got one, 844-787-1945. 844-787-1945. They get your song in the mix. We go deep, baby. We go deep. For those that are in from out of town, we go deep, baby. We go deep. We got more on the way. Plus, those tickets are coming up. I'm going to tell you about those in just a minute. You better stay here and get it all. It's magic.
1: Man, I'm telling you, they gave Japanese reparations, they gave the Italians reparations, they're trying to give redneck, the only thing they gave black people was syphilis. And we had to wait in line, but they, excuse me. Well, I hope they don't run out of syphilis before I get here. Coming up with the next D.O. Hughley Show, we're going to celebrate Memorial Day with the D.O. 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It's the D.O. 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

0: 94.5, Memorial Day weekend, the world famous V-Man. You know I couldn't miss out. You know I had to be here for you. I could not miss this. Holiday weekend, and it's happening. It's happening now. If you can tear yourself away from the grill, you can get your song in the mix. 844-787-1945. 844-787-1945. Do that so we can get these songs in, okay? Okay, listen. It's a winning weekend, so we want to give away pairs of tickets. Not right now. Not right now. But coming up, we got pairs of tickets to the R&B Lover Tour featuring Keith Sweat, Joe, Drew Hill, and Ginuwine on Friday, June 12th at Dickies Arena in Fort Worth. 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I want to get those tickets out. Make somebody happy on this holiday weekend so you get the holiday and the tickets. All right? All right. 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

track. You hear Keith Sweat on the background vocals of that. He's the one that brought this this group to the front, In Touch. Little trivia for you. Speaking of Keith Sweat, silly audience, segues are for kids. 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

0: have to play. The very next song is a song you have to play if you're barbecuing on Memorial Day. All right? You can't get it. It's magic.
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6: The reality is we have again circled the moon with four astronauts taking pictures and returned safely for a cost of over $4 billion. The first trip to the moon in 1969 cost about $2.5 billion in today's money value, but the astronauts walked around, placed an American flag on the moon, took pictures, and returned safely. So my question is, what have these flights to the moon produced other than some very expensive pictures and, of course, made some rocket ship investors very wealthy? Has exploration of the moon brought us closer to finding a cure for cancer as numbers continue to rise? Or has exploring the moon helped us to figure out how to feed millions of Americans who go to bed every night hungry, many without shelter? Or is the reality that those in charge of spending our tax dollars are more concerned with their friends getting richer than they are about you and me being okay?
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weekend. Holiday weekend. You deserve it. You just shut up. You deserve it. Sitting over there looking sad. Go get a bun and go get some meat off the grill. Shut up. I love you so much. And speaking of love you so much, I love all the people on Twitch that are watching right now. I appreciate all of you. All my Twitch-alikes. Hi. Did you want to watch me on Twitch? It's too late now. 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Search World Famous V-Man. 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Guaranteed. Guaranteed. I'll be giving away tickets. Tickets to the R&B Lover Tour. It's going to be Keith Sweat, Joe, Drew Hill, Ginuwine. 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Listen. This is actual. This is not a drill like last week when the phones didn't work. The phones are working. The phones are working now.

0: the last 45 years. But you probably never heard the guy talk in an interview. That's next hour. Cold School Sunday Spotlight Jam, those tickets, everything. 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

0: know all about. It's kind of a one-hit wonder song, but you know all about it, and you've known all about it all these 45 years that it's been out. I'm talking about Frankie Smith and the Double Dutch Bus. Frankie Smith and the Double Dutch Bus. Now, Frankie Smith was born Franklin Leon Smith, that's his actual name, in Philadelphia. And he was always into writing, into doing things. He had a minor in music, and he went on to work with those guys for the Philadelphia sound, Gamble and Huff, the ones that put out McFadden and Whitehead, that put out the Spinners, that put out the OJs. Yeah, he went to write for them, but he got let go. Not for any specific reason, just, you know, times are times. But you probably never heard this man speak. You've heard him rap, do that rap that he does in the Double Dutch Bus, but you probably never heard him speak. This is what he had to say about Gamble and Huff and the song Double Dutch Bus.
1: I was a writer. They started me off as a writer, and they gave me a lot of experience and opportunity to learn what to do and how to put a record together, and then eventually they made me a producer. I don't believe I was fired. I think it was a layoff temporarily, and they said, you could come back, but it's a business, and they had to cut back on staff and what have you, and I appreciated everything they had done for me. Double Dutch is a tribute to all the girls in the world, especially the girls on my block. I've been watching them for 25 years. They use their mother's clotheslines in order to play a jump rope game, but it's an art. It's a tribute to them because they're really good at it. I just believe in Double Dutch. I believe in children and children having children that are growing up in a world like today. To leave something positive with them, you know, means more to me than all the success in the world.
0: See, he does speak normally. Frankie Smith, Double Dutch Bus. That's your Soul School Sunday Spotlight Jam for today.

0: 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There you go. Soul School Sunday Spotlight Jam. Frankie Smith and the Double Dutch Bus. Some people call him Frankie Frogman Smith from, you know, from that voice. Because of that voice, they call him Frankie Frogman Smith. Now, there's a thing about this song, and I'm going to say this, and I'm going to leave it at that. Now, when that came out, and, you know, when I was a kid, and I didn't think much of it, I just thought it was nonsense talk that, you know, with the song. They're actually saying something there. And I never knew until about, you know, in recent years, what they were saying. Because I had no idea what they were saying, and I thought it was nonsense talk, and I never thought about it again. But somebody said they're actually saying something. I was like, "Are you kidding me?" Like, yeah. Here, let me show you. Let me show you. This is what they're saying. Hey, girls, you have to move out of the way so the guys can play basketball. Say what? No, you ain't. You better move. I say, what? We ain't moving. Sugar? Why not, baby? This is what they say. We are playing double dutch. Double dutch. Double dutch. We are playing double dutch. Double dutch. Double dutch. Then he says this. Me, I got somebody that plays double dutch. Who? My girl. Bring her in. Okay. All right. Okay. All right. And now we will see. That's what they were actually saying words. I did not know that. And I found that out recently. And it was very strange. Because now I have these words. And I know what they're saying. And it's really anticlimactic, because it's not really about anything. It's like, move out the way. We want to play basketball. All right. Frankie Smith, Double Dutch Bus. Sunday's Soul School Sunday Spotlight Jam. All right, listen. Let's do this. Let's give away some tickets. I got tickets to the R&B Lover Tour featuring Keith Sweat, Joe, Drew Hill, and Ginuwine. It's happening on Friday, June 12th at Dickies Arena in Fort Worth. You want to go? You better call me right now. 844-787-1945. 844-787-1945. Call me right now to get these tickets. Get them out my hand and put them in your pocket right now.
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4: All right, listen, don't get mad. 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

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I'm so giddy. I'm loving today, and I'm loving the holiday weekend. Let's give out some more tickets right now. Pair of tickets, R&B Lover Tour. You want to go? 844-787-1945. 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
2: Hi, please tell me I won.
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1: Don't be telling me what to do. 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
1: Well, you can stay out there because that's where the concert is and that's where you go, and you're caller number 9.
2: I've been trying to win these tickets. I'm out here getting ready for my granddaughter graduation. I've been trying to win these tickets.
1: Well, there you go. You've won those tickets. Listen, it's the R&B Lover Tour. Keith Sweat, Joe, Drew Hill, Ginuwine. Friday, June 12th at Dickies Arena. You will be in the house.
2: Oh, my goodness. Thank you. Thank you.
1: Now, you go into graduation and you make a loud noise for them people.
2: Yes, I'm making out. This is my first granddaughter, in graduating. This is the first one who made me a granny.
1: What's her name?
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1: Malia, happy graduation.
2: Malia, I'm Crowley.
1: There you go. It's another concert brought to you by North American Entertainment and your station. What's that?
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1: You can have that kind of joy, too, on this holiday weekend. 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Okay. Tickets coming up for that. Also next hour, the Sunday, Soul School Sunday Spotlight Slow Jam. The Slow Jam is from a group that's been around for a while. And I'll give you a hint. I played a song from them in the mix. And I played a song from them this past hour. Soul School Sunday Spotlight Slow Jam is coming up next hour. Plus those tickets. You stay here. It's Magic.
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1: This is Congresswoman Jasmine Crockett. In Dallas, I need you to go vote for Colin Allred by Tuesday, May 26th. 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
4: 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Today, we're going to look at a group that started out very large and then got very small and then got real successful. Started out large, got small, got successful. I don't know if that's the blueprint, but it worked for them. I am talking about Larry Blackmon and Cameo. Larry Blackmon and Cameo, they are a group that started out with 11 members, actually 14, and then they went down to 11. And then they went down to 5. No, they went down to 9. Then they went down to 5. And they went to 4. And then they got to 3. By the time they got to the mainstream with Word Up, they were down to 3 people. But I like the big bands. I like the huge bands, you know, the Slaves and the Atlantic Stars and all those people. I like those big bands back in the day. And that's what we're looking at, a song from them that came out twice. They did this song 2 times. First time it really didn't take, so they put it out the second time, which was Why Have I Lost You? Why Have I Lost You? That's the name of the track. And they put it on their one of their first albums, one of their early albums, We All Know Who We Are. And it didn't really take off, but when they did, but funny thing is, it worked out in the West a little bit. So they said, you know, we need to go ahead and release that again, now that we're popular, in 1980. Because in 78, they were okay. They weren't really super popular. But then they got really popular in 80. And then they said, well, let's put that song out again on the Cameosis album. Why Have I Lost You? Wayne Cooper was out on the out front singing the vocals on that one. And he talked about it. Tommy Jenkins has been through each iteration of Cameo, and he talked about that song and Wayne Cooper singing lead vocals on that.
5: I guess we did it because we really wanted to expand our range a little bit. You know, we wanted to really say, okay, let's do another one and try to get more, because most of our stuff was on the East Coast. I mean, you know, the East Coast, the South, Midwest, but the West Coast, we always felt like that's something that had to be conquered. You know what I mean? We had to really conquer the West Coast. Being on the East Coast, we didn't really realize how the West Coast was perceiving us. We had no idea what the influence was on out here on this coast. So it was interesting that it was the second Why Have I Lost You was received so well out here. And we had Wayne Cooper, who was a magnificent singer, unfortunately passed away back in the 80s. But he was a phenomenal, phenomenal singer. And there was no one that could touch him. I mean, Philip Bailey was the closest that people would recall comparing him to, you know, in terms of his first tenor and his range. It was just amazing. No one can touch him. And Why Have I Lost You was that one song that we did over, and then when we do it in concert, people would really like it. I mean, even now, still today, we do shows, and we have to do that song. We have to do that.

one can top you or stop you. And everything you ever wanted is right at your fingertips. But as always, reality steps in and shocks you right back into the present. And all you can do is ask yourself over and over, why? What happened to the love that brought us both so much joy and happiness? Hey, I know things change, people change, but this hurts. I mean, really hurts. I guess it all boils down to the fact that we really didn't know each other anyway, huh? Yeah, I know. Say, wait a minute.

0: player said, no, you're not. You're not using that name. So they changed it. They changed it to Cameo, which was named after a Canadian cigarette brand. Cameo. Go figure, right? And as I said, Wayne Cooper on the front singing there. I'm a big Wayne Cooper fan. I used to love his vocals in the group, and he was quite a phenomenon. He passed away in the early 80s when they lost him. But Cameo. Your Soul School Sundays, Spotlight, Slow Jam. Love that one. All right, let's do this. Let's give away some tickets. I have tickets right now for the Lover Tour, the R&B Lover Tour. Keith Sweat, Joe, Drew Hill, Genuine. Let me open up these phones. And it's going to be on Friday, June 12th at Dickies Arena. I want to send you to that show. Call me right now, 844-787-1945. 844-787-1945. Get these tickets out of my hand. Put them in your pocket. It's magic. I know you're going to dig
1: this. Man, I'm telling you, they gave Japanese reparations. They gave the Italians reparations. They're trying to give redneck. The only thing they gave black people was syphilis. And we had to wait in line, but excuse me. Well, I hope they don't run out of syphilis before I get here. Coming up with the next D.O. Hughley Show, we're going to celebrate Memorial Day with the D.O. 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It's the D.O. Hughley Show. 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
9: Hey, that's what's up, man. 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
7: 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It's going to be Friday, June 12th at Dickies Arena in Fort Worth. You know where that is?
9: Yeah, I know where that is. I've been to a few of these, man.
7: Okay. You got a ride to get down here from the Okey-Doke?
9: Of course. Yes, sir. I sure do, man.
7: Okay. I'm worried about you. I might send you an Uber. Look out now. 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What's that?
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7: Ooh, I love doing this on holiday weekends. It makes it extra, extra, extra special. But I have more tickets, and I'm getting out of here at 5 o'clock. But I have another pair of tickets to give out. All you got to do is keep listening and be that correct caller, and you can have your tickets, too. You stay here. It's Magic.

You must be thinking about chili. Magic 94.5, world famous V-Bandit here on Soul School Sundays. This is what I want to do. I want to give you some tickets. I got tickets to the R&B Lovers Tour. 844-787-1945. 844-787-1945. I am looking for caller number 9. No, caller number 9 will get those tickets and go to that show. 844-787-1945. Caller 9, come get them right now.

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4: Hey, I'm calling for those to see the R&B Soul Get Down concert.
3: Yo, you know what it is. Who is this?
4: I don't know what it's called, but I sure want to go.
3: Who is this?
4: Renee.
3: Where are you calling from, Renee?
4: I'm calling from Oak Cliff right now.
3: Well, you're a winner on Oak Cliff.
4: Oh, yes. Thank you.
3: There you go. You've won tickets to the R&B thing that has the people there singing the songs with the stuff at the place.
4: The bump and grind song.
3: Oh, okay. Yeah. The bump and grind on the date that happens in the place that's in around here.
4: Oh, my God. Okay. Well, thank you. My first time is Portia. And I'm
3: going to
4: enjoy it with my cousin. We're
3: going to
4: have a good time at that concert.
3: Yeah, it's the R&B Lover Tour featuring Keith Sweat, Joe, Drew Hill, and Ginuwine on Friday, June 12th at Dickies Arena in Fort Worth. And it's brought to you by North American Entertainment. And it's brought to you by your station. What's that?
4: It's Magic 94.5. Thank you.
3: She ain't know she won. She ain't know nothing.
5: She just happened to win something.
3: You got some tickets to what? I don't care what it is.
5: It don't matter what it is.
3: Could be tickets to the supermarket.
5: She happy.
3: She's just happy with it. That's all right. Mel the Mac is in the building.
5: Yes, sir. What's up, my brother?
3: Hello, Mel the Mac. It's raining outside now.
5: Oh, yeah. It's lightning. Oh, it's coming down.
3: But I don't know. Did everybody go inside with their barbecue and stuff?
5: Well, it depends on who it is. Some of us don't even. Some of the O-N's, you know, we got Y-N's, but we got some O-N's that just don't care.
3: Y'all just defy the elements. Shake your fist at the sky.
5: The O-N's, you know, is on.
3: Oh, okay. All right, then.
5: Speaking of O-N's, you got a Snoop Dogg shirt on. Pittsburgh Steelers.
3: Yeah.
5: Snoop Dogg sent me a new song.
3: Did he?
5: Yes.
3: Are you going to play it?
5: I'm going to play it today. Me and Throwdown Sam. Ooh. He just sent it to me today. Him and Tony Armani.
3: All right.
5: And Jazzy Faye.
3: Yeah.
5: And I'm going to play it. It's a Southern Soul song.
3: Is it?
5: Yes. And that song, Snoop Dogg doing Southern Soul.
3: He does a little everything. He was doing reggae for a little while. Snoop Lion and all this other stuff.
5: Yeah. Yep. So we're going to play it today. Throwdown, we're going to put it in the mix.
3: You cooking with that woman? What's that woman name?
5: Mm-hmm.
3: Martha Stewart. That's
5: right. Yeah, that's it.
3: So listen for the new Snoop thing there with this.
5: Tony Armani.
3: The caller got me not knowing nothing.
5: You don't know
3: nothing
5: either.
3: Now I don't know nothing now.
5: Remember that from school? None of the above. Jabba Jaws are here with.
3: I got to go because I am going. Listen, if you got a barbecue going on right now, I will be at your place. I'm just going to drive around with the windows down, and if I smell something good,
5: with this weather.
3: I'm still going to get to that barbecue because I need a plate. Ain't nobody bring me no plate up here. I said specifically, bring me a plate. Nobody brought me a plate. I'm coming to your barbecue, wherever it is.
5: Already. I'm in here. Me and Throwdown Sam going to barbecue on the air, live. Southern Soul every Sunday, 5 to 7.
3: You got some food?
5: Yes, sir.
3: Okay, I might stay.
5: Get it in.
3: I might stay here.
5: Yeah. Get it in.
3: Mel the Mag is up next with Throwdown Sam. They're going to do the thing. You stay here. It's Magic.

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11: 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I'm

go wrong. If I could find the right one, I won't need nobody else. If God made something better than a woman, Lord have mercy.

0: Already we throwing it back with that Tyrone Davis. You know how we do it every Sunday. It goes down. Mel the Mac, throw down Sam Jab. What's up, Playboy?
1: Man, Memorial Day weekend. Hey, if you're barbecuing, make sure you let that coal get white before you put that meat on it.
2: Gonna tell somebody's stomach up.
0: What's up, Miss Cook?
3: Laughing at you and Jabba Jones. What's up, everybody? Happy Memorial Weekend.
0: Already, man. What about that white potato salad? You ever seen that?
1: No. You know my doctor said.
0: What's that?
1: And I'm just saying what my doctor said.
0: Oh, okay. But I tell you what, I'm about to bless somebody. Well, we about to bless somebody. 5:40 is going down. 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Friday, June 12th, Dickies Arena in Fort Worth. 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It's the R&B Lovers Tour, and it's coming to town. Throwdown Sound's about to be in the mix in just a few minutes. Man, we about to do the Memorial Day Southern Soul Mix. Y'all ready for it?
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Already, that's my boy right there. It's that feature, Tony Armani. Speaking of Tony Armani, he sent me a new song. We're going to be playing it just a little bit, featuring Snoop Dogg, Jazzy Faye. Man, can't wait for you to hear it. This is how we do it every Sunday.

You know what? I'm supposed to be talking right now. We're getting ready. The Party With a Purpose is back. Join Ricky Smiley, The One Voyage 2026. That's October 26th through November 1st aboard the Virgin Voyages. More detail

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4: What's up with it, Sir Charles?
5: What that do, fat daddy, what it do, man?
4: Man, I just called to tell you, man, my wife been sleeping with the mailman.
6: Sleeping with the mailman?
4: Man, it's tough. But you know what? I can't blame her. Because I've been

0: And it goes down right here. Southern Soul Sunday, yours truly, Mel the Mac. I got my homies in here with me tonight. Well, today, however you want to look at it. What's up, Miss Cookin'?
1: What's up? What you thinking about this song, Tony Armani? I think I like it.
0: Tony Armani with Snoop Dogg and Jazzy Faye. What you say about it, Jab?
2: It's all love. You already know Snoop gonna bring it.
0: Already, we about to play it here in a few minutes. Throw down over there. Yeah, he about to play it. We got the mix, man. We supposed to be giving away these tickets. We ain't here so busy running off at the mouth. Talking about all these singers getting into the Southern Soul world. So Key Sweat got a song. He's in the Southern Soul. He got a Southern Soul song. Him and King George, Cupid, and Calvin Richardson. Mm-hmm. What was the other one?
2: Yeah, J1.
0: Oh, yeah.
2: J1 and Keith Sweat have a slow joint. That thing hot, too.
0: Really, we might play that, too. But you know what I'm about to do right now? I'm about to bless somebody with a pair of tickets. Go check out Keith Sweat. Joe, Drew Hill, Genuine, Friday, June 12th. Dickens Arena in Funky Town, Fort Worth. You want to go, hit me up, 844-787-1945. It's 945. Let's go.
3: Hey, what up? 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
2: Hold on for the female. Hold on. We got to introduce that song. That's West Love and King George. What is it called, Miss Cookie? What's it called? What's the name of the song? You don't know the name of it. Hold on. What is the name of the song? I knew it. I got a brain free. What is it? Go down.
3: It's called The Mac.
2: Oh, yeah, that's right. I couldn't think of all the names.
3: You just said you ain't know, Cookie.
2: Now she knows.
3: Yeah, no.

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1: Alright, we're gonna salute to all the soldiers. We're gonna salute to all the ticket winners. I'm about to give away these tickets right now. Key Sweat, Joe, Drew Hill, Genuine, Friday, June 12th. Tickets Arena Fort Worth. If you wanna go, hit me up. We got you right now.

0: it every Sunday. Sunday, new music right there. Man, that was Tony Omani, Snoop Dogg, Jazzy Faye, Gas Money. It's called Scared. You heard it first right here. Snoop sent it to us today, and we played it tonight. That's how we do it. What's up, Throwdown?
1: Man, I love that song right there, man. I'm going to start playing that every Sunday for a minute.
0: You got to. What's up,
1: man? I want to shout out to my neighbor, Jason. He's saying he's listening to us right now, and they're going somewhere, him and his wifey.
0: Oh, really?
1: Yeah, good looking out, Jason.
0: Hey, Jason, what's up,
1: playboy? He got bougie, though. He moved out the neighborhood.
0: That's what happened.
1: Yeah, that would happen. You know what I mean?
2: Like George and Weezy moved up.
1: Yeah,
2: right?
1: You know what I mean? I hope he ain't going to a barbecue where they ain't having their clothes all white. You got to have them clothes all white, bro.
2: Yeah.
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3: Hey, y'all didn't wait a ticket?
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3: Hey.
0: Already, you in now. You're going to see Keith Sweat, Joe, Drew Hill, Genuine, Friday, June 12th, Dickens Arena. 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
0: Already, well, congratulations. We got more tickets to give away. 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

0: about to play the new song. You was just talking about it. Introduce it for us, man.
1: Man, this thing hot, man. Key Sweat, J1. Want you to feel me, baby.
0: Hey, you see how he changed his voice? He changed it to an R&B voice?
1: Yeah.
0: Speaking of R&B, I got these R&B Lovers Tour tickets. You want to go? Hit me up. You know the numbers. It's 94.5.
2: 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And Key Sweat.

0: Sunday goes down, Southern Soul Sunday. That was new music from Key Sweat, not Key Sweat. That's J-Wan featuring Key Sweat. I almost said it backwards. What's up? What you think about that, Miss Cook?
1: Oh, man, I love it. Feel me. Feel me, baby. Mm.
0: Throw down what's something. Miss Cook. Miss
1: Cook. Why are you guys laughing?
2: we just chilling.
1: I love it.
2: Yeah, no, we just chilling. You just saw it as, you know, being cooking.
1: Oh, yeah.
2: Cooking
1: always.
2: Time in the building.
1: Already.
2: Hey, man, I'm on my way to 292 American Legion right there off of Ann Arbor and Marcellus right there. We had the big birthday bash last Sunday, so.
0: You mean we? It was yours.
2: Well, we, because you wasn't there. That's why I'm saying we.
0: He had it with a park.
1: You missed it though, man.
2: You're not getting crunk, are you?
0: Yeah, I'm getting offended. Slightly.
2: My bad. Damn, my bad.
0: You had it apart.
2: Yeah, that man, boy, that defended him, didn't it?
3: You attempted to make it out.
2: Yeah,
0: yeah.
2: Damn, you didn't make it either. Cookie,
1: well, I was there, baby. Birthday was last week.
0: Yeah, but you know what? Cookie double back and hurt me.
2: Oh, she did.
0: So we both pulled up at the same time, right?
2: Okay.
0: Us, Sunshine, they was like, we ain't nowhere to park. Nowhere to park.
1: Nowhere to park.
2: So I'm just now finding out this.
0: So hold up. So we they say, well, we're going to go ahead and dip. So okay. We all left. I called Miss Cookie. She went by, saw my man, Mr. Clarence.
2: Okay.
0: Next thing you know, I call her back again. I hear in the background, I'm like, where you at? Oh, I got in. I'm like, oh.
2: It was her, Fat Daddy, and Clarence from Odyssey there. Yeah.
1: Yes, yes.
2: Oh, my God. I'm on my way to 292. We're going to continue the party tonight. You know, it's Memorial Day. So, y'all come on out, and we're going to turn up tonight.
0: All right. Let's get away these tickets. Yo, what's up?
4: Hello.
0: Hey, what's up?
4: Am I your winner?
0: You sure are, baby. You got the tickets to go see Key Sweat, Joe, Drew Hill, Genuine, Friday, June 12th. It's the R&B Lovers Tour. You in the building, mama.
4: All right.
0: All right is right. What's your name?
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4: Yes, sir.
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3: 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Okay. 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All right. 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Let's see how y'all groove to this.